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13: Oh, good morning, Brisbane, on Kiss 97.3. How are you? You're with Kat Markey this morning. 25 the top today. A few clouds about in the sky, but no matter what the weather is, imagine ripping around Brizzy in a brand new car. We have that up for grabs. A whole new car. That fresh car smell and everything. And on top of that, there's $10,000 sitting in the boot. Yep, that money. You can spend it however you like. And then there's also two business class tickets to the USA to go hang out with the stars. You and a friend off to the USA, the trip of a lifetime. This prize, you need to be listening, okay? Because I want to get you on the standby list. And to do that, you are listening out for key songs. Every single hour, they're going to change. This hour, Dave Dobbin, Slice of Heaven. We love this. When you hear it play in the next 30 minutes, you need to call me. 131065, okay? 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

0: We play you all the hits and all the variety on Brisbane's Kiss 97.3, and we're the home of Robin Kipp and Corey Oates, weekday mornings from 6 a.m. And after talking to young Connor, 11 years old, and his mum about how bad he was getting bullied at school, they wanted to do something nice for other kids in Brisbane as well and put on a huge event. It's going to be so much fun. And it's going down in a couple of weeks at Area 51 in Ipswich, where fun creates friendships and memories that last a lifetime. All the kids going to come together, make friends and just have fun, which is what it's all about, right?
1: And the first invitation has got to be to the guy that started it and his mum, Michelle and Connor. Hello.
2: Good morning.
1: Do you guys want to come?
2: What do you reckon, mate? Yeah.
1: Yeah.
3: He's
2: got the biggest grin on his face.
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I want to get you on the standby list, okay? You've got to call me when you hear this hour's key song, which is Slice of Heaven by Dave Dobbin. And it's literally playing in just a few minutes. 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

0: What a song. Love Robbie Williams. On Kiss 97.3, we play you all the hits and all the variety, which continue in just a few minutes. Right now, brand new car, anybody? $10,000? Business class tickets to the USA? Sounds pretty good, right?
1: Kisses, cash, cars and stars.
0: That is what we have up for grabs. It's honestly the prize of a lifetime. How often can you say that you've won something like this? It's 3-in-1, Brittany. And I feel like you really need it because it's all happening, right? Your car's just broken down. Tomorrow, it's your one-year wedding anniversary with your husband. And you're moving house to the country at the moment. Whereabouts are you going?
2: We're moving down to Stanthorpe.
0: Oh, lovely. Oh, my God. Okay, you've got a big move ahead of you. Okay?
2: Yes.
0: Oh, my God. Oh, you know what? I'm going to put you on standby. You're on!
2: Oh, thank you so much. That's so exciting. Thank you.
0: You're welcome. I mean, look, it's all happening. I feel like, and you know what, at the end of this, you're going to be like, if you win, you're going to be like, I need that holiday to the USA. I need it.
2: Oh, my gosh. Yes, that would be amazing. Oh, my goodness.
0: Yeah, so good. Yes. And a business class as well, sending you in style.
2: Oh, my goodness. Yeah, that'd be so good.
0: It'd be fantastic. You can explore North America and beyond with United Airlines. Just book at united.com. 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Keep it Kiss.
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7: It's all over. 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
2: 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And then two business class tickets to the USA. You're not going to be stuffed in the back in economy. No, no. You're up the front, baby. You're in business. You've got leg room. You've got the goods. All you have to do is keep listening to get yourself on standby every single hour. We've got key songs that you're listening out for. And your next one...
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0: on Brisbane's Kiss 97.3. We play you all the hits and all the variety, and we are the home of Robin, Kip and Corey Oates, weekday mornings, 6 a.m. chatting to 11-year-old Connor recently and his mum. Poor Connor had really been going through it at school.
1: Bullies, they just kept taking my friends away. Couldn't, like, really do anything else because I didn't know anybody.
2: Oh, that's awful. But you've gone to a new school now, hey?
1: Yeah.
2: And what's that like?
3: He loves it. He's thriving.
0: And now Robin, Kip and Corey Oates, they want to help out other kids in Brisbane who are going through the same thing, maybe getting bullied at school. They're putting on an event in a couple of weeks at Area 51 in Ipswich where fun creates friendships and memories that last a lifetime. And everyone's invited, okay? It's for kids who, might be going through some bullying right now. So if that resonates with you and your family, they want to see you there. Register. kiss973.com.au. It's going to be heaps of fun. Robin, Kip, Corey Oates, back tomorrow morning from 6 a.m. All the hits, all the variety continue now on Kiss.

We play all the hits and all the variety on Brisbane's Kiss 97.3, and we're also giving away a brand new car. $10,000 sitting nicely in the boot. Spend that money however you like. And two, business class tickets to the USA. Incredible, right? Trip of a lifetime. Hang with the stars. You and a person of your choice. Every single hour, you get yourself on the standby list when you hear the key song play. And the next one is going to be Lucas Graham, 7 Years, which is going to play in just a few minutes' time. So as soon as you hear it, you've got to call me, 131065, and you could be getting through for Kiss 97.3's Cash, Cars and Stars.

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1: 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To get yourself on standby to win this amazing prize, BJ. 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
2: Oh, choice.
1: Yes, and I'm going to put you on standby. Congratulations.
2: Thank you very much. I appreciate that.
1: Oh, my God, you're welcome. Is there anything on that list that stands out to you the most, do you reckon?
2: Probably a holiday, dear, after being through hell with chemo and all that.
1: Oh,
2: yes, probably a good holiday. I hope I have a good time. I hope I get there too, don't
1: we? I hope so too. No, absolutely. And look, we'll be sending you there in style. Business class. We're not mucking around, you know?
2: Sure. So yeah. I love that. Thank you very much for that, dear.
1: No worries. And then when you get home after your awesome holiday, brand new car, $10,000. Spend it however you like. Hey, I'm glad to hear that the chemo worked. You're on the other side of it. Big celebrations coming your way. And hopefully by winning this incredible prize in a few weeks' time, okay? Good luck, BJ.
2: Thank you, Dylan. Appreciate that.
1: Welcome. 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Of course you do. I've got the next key song that you were listening out for revealed in 15 minutes, all right? Keep it Kiss.
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1: Kisses, cash, cars and stars.
0: And so is you winning this incredible prize. A brand new car, $10,000 sitting in the boot. Spend that money however you like. And two business class tickets to the USA. Thank you very much.
2: Oh, every single prize in that list is just going to be life-changing. 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
0: Oh, no. Well, the great thing is if you win, you get all three, so you don't have to choose. You've got them all.
2: Right? That is, yeah, indecisive Libra over here, so that would be amazing.
0: Okay, yes. All right, well, I want to get you on the standby list so that you can win, okay? The next key song you're listening out for is this from Adele, Someone Like You. And as soon as you hear it start playing, you have to call me immediately. The number is 131065. The competition is Kiss 97.3's Cash, Cars and Stars. And hopefully it's you who's the winner. The song plays in the next 30 minutes, okay?
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3: Brisbane traffic. Brisbane traffic.
14: Got a breakdown through Ormo for the M1 northbound between exit 41 and 38. Breakdown through after Coomera, M1 northbound at exit 54. Breakdown Logan Lee, Logan Nutterway westbound at Kingston Road, and a crash in Northgate for Toombul Road northbound at the roundabout to Southern Cross Way. Lights on flash, Turbot Street, Albert Street, the city. 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The Kiss cast, partly cloudy and 25, right now 22 degrees. That's Kiss traffic and weather together.
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17: Now.
16: Afternoon, I'm Alana Riley. Well, a sudden death investigation's underway in Brisbane's north after a man died at a licensed premises at Bracken Ridge. Police were called to Barrett Street to report a 36-year-old man armed with a screwdriver was causing a disturbance last night. He was restrained before losing consciousness but couldn't be revived. A report will be prepared for the coroner. An elderly man left with life-threatening injuries in a house fire on the Gold Coast has now died in hospital here in Brisbane. It's after the alleged arsonist is believed to have died in yesterday's Hope Island blaze. Two teenagers are due in court today. Police allege a stolen car was used to ram a garage in Wynnum West overnight. The pair also accused of trying to break into a Capalabar home at knife point. And in Canberra, a crackdown on gambling advertisements is a step closer. New legislation's being introduced to Parliament today, which would see gambling ads banned during live sports broadcasts and at sporting venues. In celeb news, Tay-Tay's wedding rule. Details in a sec.
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16: It looks like Taylor Swift and Travis Kelce aren't messing around with their privacy when it comes to their wedding. Sources say the couple are enforcing a strict no-phone policy when they tie the knot, which is rumoured to be happening in New York this weekend. Your sport check in a sec.
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16: The Lions are taking an unchanged lineup into tonight's clash with Geelong. Brisbane ruck Darcy Fort says they're looking to build on last week's win over Sydney.
19: I think it's just great to see what our best footy looks like. Probably hadn't found it for a few weeks there.
16: And the Broncos are parting ways with Ben Takura as the front rower tries to make it in America's NFL. The Kiss Cast is next. Partly cloudy and 25 in Brizzy this afternoon. Tomorrow, partly cloudy and 26. Right now, it's 22 degrees in the city, and a brand new car, 10K cash and business class flights to the USA could all be yours in the next 20 minutes on KISS 97.3.
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0: Yeah, let's do it. Let's go back in history with three old school songs back to back, going back to the 80s and the 90s right now. Do you know what, though? I was just thinking yesterday. Do you remember only back in 2014 that marketing campaign for Apple where everyone was forced to have U2's album, the new one at the time, Songs of Innocence, just on their iTunes account? If you bought a new Apple iPhone or whatever the hell we had back then, you just had it. It was permanently attached to your purchase history. Whether you liked U2 or not, it was insane. Everyone was like, why do I have U2 in here? Bold move by them. Luckily, though, we are U2 fans, right? I mean, they've had songs since, geez, for decades now. Let's go back to 1984, one of the OGs, as we go back in history. You two, by choice. This is Pride.

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0: 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And other kids in Brisbane going through the same thing. They're going to throw a really fun event in a couple of weeks where all the kids can come together, make friends and just have fun.
1: And the first invitation has got to be to the guy that started it and his mum, Michelle and Connor. Hello.
2: Good morning.
1: Do you guys want to come?
2: What do you reckon, mate? Yeah.
1: Yeah?
3: Yeah.
2: He's got the biggest grin on his face.
0: And not only Connor, they want you and your kids to be there as well if your kids are going through something similar. 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And get Robin Kipp and Corey Oates. 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

0: On Brisbane's Kiss 97.3, that was your key song for this hour. Adele, Someone Like You. I hope you're calling me on 131065.
1: Kisses, cash, cars and stars.
0: Because it means you might get on standby for this incredible prize. Hello, who's this?
2: My name's Steph and we are just on holidays with the kids. Driving up and down Flinders Beach at the moment, actually.
0: Oh, my God, lovely. Hello, kids. Hello, everybody.
2: Hi!
0: Yeah, it's a full car. I like it.
2: Yeah.
0: Hi. And we are calling in because we want to win a brand new car, right?
2: We would love that.
0: Yes, $10,000 sitting in the boot of the car.
2: Absolutely.
0: And two business class tickets to the USA, a family trip maybe.
2: Wow, absolutely.
0: You guys are officially on standby. Oh my God, how good is that, guys? Hey, what do we reckon we're most excited for? I mean, the person who wins is going to win all three, but what excites you the most, do you reckon, Steph?
2: I reckon definitely the trip. Let's go with the trip and turn it into a family occasion.
0: I love that idea. And then you can explore North America and beyond with United Airlines. Book at united.com. Good luck, guys. Enjoy your holiday and make sure you keep it Kiss, okay? More chances to get on standby for Kiss 97.3's Cash, Cars and Stars. Brand new key song that you are listening out for. I'm going to reveal it to you in 15 minutes, okay? Keep it Kiss.
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0: All the hits and all the variety continue in just a moment on Brisbane's Kiss 97.3. Kisses. Cars. Stars. And we also have your chance to win not one, not two, but three amazing prizes, like three huge things, Julie.
1: No way.
0: We're going to give someone a brand new car. There's going to be $10,000 sitting in the boot.
1: Oh, my gosh.
0: I know. I know. But it gets better. On the front seat, two business class tickets to the USA.
1: No way. Oh, my gosh. Oh my amazing.
0: Yay.
1: Amazing.
0: It's so good, right? And all you have to do...
2: Bleed me dry like a goddamn vampire.
0: ...is every single hour, keep listening out for the key song. When you hear it, you call me 131065. It changes every hour, by the way, so this is going to be your next one. Olivia Rodrigo, Vampire. Plays in the next 30 minutes. So when you hear it, you call me 131065, okay? 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

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So in a couple of weeks, they're putting on an event, and it's going down at Area 51 in Ipswich, where fun creates friendships and memories that last a lifetime. And it's a chance for all the kids to get together, have fun, make friends, which is what it should be all about, yeah? And if you want to be there as well, if this is hitting home for your family, register at kiss973.com.au so that you can be there as well. Robin Kipp and Corey Oates back tomorrow morning on Kiss.

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It'd be listening to us, but from your brand new car, with that new car smell. And in the boot, there's $10,000, which you're planning to spend however you like. And then next to you on the front seat, two business class tickets to the USA, Kiss 97.3's Cash Cars and Stars. That's what we have up for grabs. And to get yourself on standby, one step closer to winning, you're calling me on 131065 when you hear the next key song, which is Vampire by Olivia Rodrigo. 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
5: Hate to give the satisfaction asking how you're doing now. How's the castle built off people you pretend to care about? Just what you wanted. 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

0: All the hits, all the variety, live on Brisbane's Kiss 97.3, and this, Olivia Rodrigo, Vampire. It was your key song this hour, Brizzy, so that you can get through for this.
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0: You have to call me every hour, 131065, when you hear the key songs, so that you can get through to win a brand new car, $10,000 in the boot, and two business class tickets to the USA. Yo, who's this?
2: Hi, it's Tim from Inchpilly, and I tried calling when the song came on. I swear I had my finger on the trigger quick enough, but maybe not.
0: I'm going to put you on standby. You're on.
2: Oh, my God. Thank you so much. That's amazing. I've been trying since it started.
0: Oh, my God. Yay. And now, literally, now you could be winning all three. I mean, it's such a cool prize.
2: Yeah, that sounds amazing. All of it would help. I'm a single parent with a 13-year-old. She's never been overseas before, and I would love to be able to give her the car I'm using now when she's old enough as well.
0: Yeah.
2: And that spending money would just help being overseas, so... That would be amazing.
0: Oh, incredible. That's a sweet plan you've got there. Give her your car, then you get the brand new one.
2: Yeah, that's it.
0: And when you're on holidays, you explore North America and beyond with United Airlines. Book at united.com. Well done to you, mate. Good luck. I've got more chances for you to get on the standby list for Kiss 97.3's Cash, Cars and Stars. If you want to be next, there's a new key song that you're listening out for. I'm going to tell you what that song is in 10 minutes, all right? Keep it Kiss.
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4: Got a breakdown through Ormo for the M1 northbound between exit 41 and 38. Breakdown through after Coomera, M1 northbound at exit 54. Breakdown Logan Lee, Logan Mudaway westbound at Kingston Road, and a crash in Northgate for Toombul Road northbound at the roundabout to Southern Cross Way. Lights on flash, Turbot Street, Albert Street, the city. 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The Kiss cast, partly cloudy and 25, right now 22 degrees. That's Kiss traffic and weather together.
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1: 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I don't know what to do.
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0: 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We want to give you, oh my God, the coolest prize ever. Or prizes, I should say, because someone is going to win a brand new car. There's going to be $10,000 sitting in the boot. You can spend that money however you like, seriously. And then two business class tickets to the USA. Hang with the stars. The prize of a lifetime, right? And getting yourself on standby, really simple. You just keep it Kiss every single hour. When the key song plays, you call us, 131065. And the next one is a bit of MJ. Wanna be starting something. Making the rounds again in the charts because of the movie that came out. When you hear this song play, you need to call me immediately, okay? 131065, it is definitely going to play in the next 30 minutes. So get ready for Kiss 97.3's Cash, Cars and Stars.
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10: 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While Gavin blissfully sleeps, this incredible bird, the ANZ Falcon, is on high alert. Yes, his ANZ Falcon watches 24/7, constantly on the lookout for fraud. 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
0: Who were recently talking to 11-year-old Connor and his mum. Poor Connor. He was at school getting really badly bullied, but now doing heaps better. He's in a new school, got new friends, but it got them thinking. They want to help out other kids in Brisbane who are going through the same thing. So in a couple of weeks, they're putting on an event where kids can come together, make friends, have fun, and it's going down at Area 51 in Ipswich, where fun creates friendships and memories that last a lifetime.
3: And the first invitation has got to be to the guy that started it and his mum, Michelle and Connor. Hello.
4: Good morning.
3: Do you guys want to come?
4: What do you reckon, mate?
5: Yeah.
3: Yeah.
6: He's
4: got the biggest grin on his face.
0: And if you want to join Robin, Kip and Corey Oates and 11-year-old Connor and his mum and be there as well, register at kiss973.com.au. 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

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I mean, I don't know about the moon and back, but definitely the Gold Coast and back, or Byron Bay and back. You could be driving in your brand new car. And not to mention, there's $10,000 sitting in the boot. You spend that money however you like. 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I want to get you on standby to win this, okay? The key song that you're listening out for this hour, Wanna Be Starting Something by Michael Jackson. As soon as you hear it play, you've got to call me. 13 1065 is the number. And that song is literally a few minutes away. Good luck to you. Have your phone ready and keep it Kiss 97.3.

0: 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We play you all the hits, all the variety, and the music is back in just a moment.
1: Kisses, cash, cars, and stars.
0: But first, I've got to get someone here in Brisbane on standby for this incredible prize because I played the key song just a few minutes ago. Michael Jackson, Wannabe Starting Something. And if you get on standby, you could be winning a brand new car. You could be winning $10,000 sitting in the boot and two business class tickets to the USA, Sandra. It's so good, right?
2: I know.
0: So good. And I'm going to put you on the standby list. You're on.
2: Awesome. Thank you.
0: You're welcome. What speaks to you most out of those three prizes, do you reckon?
2: I reckon the car and 10 grand would be my favourite.
0: Yeah, so good. Rip around Brizzy in a brand new car. Windows down, baby, this summer. Woo!
2: Sounds like a plan. Can you win all three or can you win just one?
0: All three, girl. This is someone's. All three. Someone is going to win all three. So
2: sounds wonderful.
0: I know. So it could literally be you, okay? Best of luck.
2: Thank you.
0: No worries. You could be exploring North America and beyond with United Airlines. 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
4: G'day, crews responding to a crash along Earnshaw Road, Northgate, near Axford Street. A crash reported slowing traffic southbound on the Gateway Motorway through Banyo. Further south, it's heavy on the Gateway all the way from Murarrie right down to Belmont. There is a breakdown on the Gateway Motorway, Belmont northbound. It's in the left shoulder before the old Cleveland Road off-ramp. Speed limit dropped to 80. With over 300 products now reduced, Aldi prices just got Aldier, so you can keep your wallet fullier. Aldi, good, different. The Kisscast, partly cloudy today and tomorrow. Today's top 25, 23 degrees. Now that's Kiss traffic and weather together.
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0: An exclusive chat that went down with The Smalzy Show. You've got to hear it in full. Like, she only did a handful of interviews with people in Australia, and Smalzy was one of them. An amazing chat. By the way, make sure you're following him on social so that you can see everything that you're hearing that goes down on the show. Smalzy with Billie Eilish. The Smalzy Show on the air next. Keep it Kiss.
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1: Brisbane traffic.
19: There's been a crash on the Gateway Motorway southbound before Southern Crossway at Nudgee with delays from Nudgee Road. There's also a car broken down at Belmont for the Gateway northbound. It's on the left shoulder after Old Cleveland Road off-ramp, but the speed limit has been reduced to 80. Traffic's already kind of busy for the Western Freeway in Drapilly. 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The Kiss cast down to 15 tonight, a warm top of 26 tomorrow and partly cloudy. 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
6: 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Welcome to your Thursday afternoon. I hope you had a wonderful day. My name is Smalzy. 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We are live around the country. Now, coming up, Billie Eilish, pop star, pop queen, icon of a generation. Her Hit Me Hard and Soft, the tour, movie in 3D. You can watch that right now at home. She is going to be on the show to tell us all about it. Plus, did you catch your partner on a dating app? 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Instead of confronting them, you orchestrate a meetup. you drive 2 hours to make your wife drive 2 hours to meet up with someone that you have been using to catfish her. I mean, it's a roller coaster of a story, and we're going to unpack it very soon. But let's get things on. Smallsy Show starts right now for a Thursday, driving you home right here on KISS.

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0: Now, if you got to go and see her live on tour last year, then you're already going to know this, but the show was epic. And now it's a 3D concert movie. 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
2: Okay, good.
4: The day of a show is for me, it just feels like any day at all. I just feel like I'm like going to hang out with my friends.
5: You wanna have some fun?
1: Duh.
4: You see the scrapes on my hands?
3: Is that from them?
4: That is from the fans. I want to feel like it's me and them.
3: You love that.
4: I love that.
0: There was a lovely scene where you surprised the fans who were camping outside for one of the shows.
2: Yeah.
0: When you were a kid, before you were famous, who would you have camped out for and slept on the ground overnight to see?
2: I mean, literally so many people. Like, obviously, Justin Bieber.
0: Oh, yeah. Congratulations on that, by the way. If you Google your name now, Google says, did you mean Justin Bieber's One Less Lonely Girl?
2: I know. Yeah. Shout out to Google.
0: Yeah.
2: So obviously that. Yeah. Marina and the Diamonds.
0: Oh, wow.
2: The Beatles, obviously, like Tyler, I don't know, so many.
0: I love it.
2: Like so many, Green Day, I don't know.
0: You know what I wanted to know? When you see the crowd shots and the passionate fans on the barricade, I think you did 104 shows on the Hit Me Hard and Soft tour.
2: 106.
0: Sorry, 106. Do you clock sort of, I guess you would call them regulars. Do you like see on the barricade where you go to a different, maybe when you come here to Australia, you're like, oh, I know you. I saw you before.
2: Oh, yeah. It's pretty amazing because the regulars exist within each tour, but they also exist like within my whole career. Mm. So like there's certain people that I've known since I first ever started touring, which is so exciting, and I get nervous to see them. Like,
0: oh, wow.
2: There's certain faces that I've seen in crowds since I was 14 years old and that still showed up to this tour, and I would be up in the box and I would be like, oh my God. And I would always say on the mic, like, guys, so-and-so's here, like, to just, you know, express my excitement. And then I would get all nervous because I'm like, oh my God, they've seen the show so many times, I better do a good job. That's actually one of my favorite parts about performing, is seeing those familiar faces, and also these people that I grew up with, who we've been the same age throughout this all, and we've all just grown up together. It's really special.
0: I love that. Before I let you go, you shared in an interview that you've got a new album on the way, and this is what you said.
6: Is BE4 on the way?
2: Oh yeah, we're more than halfway, so that's all I'll say.
0: Obviously, that's gone viral with the fans. So now I have to ask the follow-up. With it halfway through, give me one word to describe the sound of the new album so far.
2: I have literally no clue. We're in the middle of working on it.
0: Give me something, Billy. Give me something.
2: Very far away. No, God, I can never f***ing say anything. It's about to come out. It's literally not coming out for a goddamn f***ing year.
0: You go rest, recover, put your feet up. Go have a cocktail on an island.
2: So much to do before that can happen. But yes, we are halfway through making it, and I am loving it. That's all I will say.
0: It's a pleasure to see you. We love having you in Australia. Congratulations on it all. And what a time capsule history thing you'll have for you forever, this documentary/concert movie,
2: right?
0: To always look back on.
2: Yeah, thank God.
0: Love ya. Thanks, Billy.
2: Love ya. Thank you.
0: Coming up next here on The Smallsy Show, ever caught your partner cheating? Well, I have got a wild story. I promise you, it's nothing like the story I am about to share with you. You are tapped into The Smallsy Show.
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9: A broken down car at Switch Motorway eastbound. It's on the Chevron at the Church Street exit through Goodna. There's a car broken down Wivenhoe Somerset Road southbound after Split Yard Creek crossing at Split Yard Creek, and heavy traffic for the Riverside Expressway Pacific Motorway outbound from the city to Greenslopes. Reduce the duration of your cold this winter. 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Always follow the directions for use. The Kiss Cast, down to 15 tonight, top of 26 tomorrow and partly cloudy. 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

0: Live around the country, this is the Smallsy Show. Now, are you ready for this? Okay, do you know I'm a bit of addicted to the social media? I love TikTok, love getting home, rotting my brain after the show.
1: Classic me.
0: There is a trend on TikTok at the moment, at least on my algorithm, where people use a website called CheetahBuster.com, okay, where they can find out if their partner is on a social media, like a Tinder or a Grindr or something behind their back and they're unaware. So there's this girl who's catfished her husband for 2 weeks on a dating app after she found him on Tinder, then led him on a two-hour drive to meet up with a girl who he thought was called McKenna, but it actually was her all along. This is the clip I saw last night. Have a listen. This is McKenna, the girl, sitting, and then the husband, who doesn't realize it's his wife who's catfished him, approaching.
2: Hi.
3: What are you doing?
2: I'm McKenna.
3: You know how childish that is?
2: Yeah.
3: Why don't you just say, I found your profile.
2: Yeah.
3: You made me drive 2 hours?
2: Yeah, and you actually fell for it. For 2 weeks, we talked. All those times that you were sitting on the couch, just texting nobody, that was me texting you the entire time, Josh.
0: Now, I've got so many thoughts about this, including how toxic is your relationship if you can be sitting next to each other, catfishing one another. However, the question I want to ask is, did you catch your partner on a dating app? Hello, Anonymous. You did the same thing. You found your partner on an app and then you catfished him. How long for?
4: Yes, so I caught my partner on Bumble. I had three people come into my workplace and ask if I was dating this person. I said yes. So I went to my friend that night after work and said we should create a profile. We actually found him, and then my friend pretty much used herself as the decoy, and they set up a date at the surf pub in Burleigh Heads.
0: Yeah.
4: And I actually walked in halfway through their date and said, hey, how's it going?
0: Zing. And then what happened next?
4: He then became hostile. I gave him a second chance. He kept doing the same.
0: I was on your side until you gave him a second chance. Yes. Seriously.
4: I know.
0: I don't understand it. Kira, you caught your partner, I guess now ex, on a dating app.
5: Yes, at Christmas time. It was on Boxing Day.
0: Oh, Merry
5: and
0: Christmas.
5: And we had gone away with my son's school friends. And his phone kept going off. He went for a bike ride. His phone kept going off. So I looked at his phone and there were these messages from these girls. So I paid all the bills. So I looked at their phone bill when I got it in, and there was all this same phone number going back 3 months.
0: No.
5: So the funny thing is, when we ended up, and that was it, we never spoke after that, even on Boxing Day. So we left the following day to come home.
0: Yeah.
5: And I was sitting in the bed. He was in a lounge room and he was on his Messenger. And he forgot that I'd set him up on Messenger. So I had his password. So I jumped on his Messenger and looked at it, and he had all these messages from 3 months prior.
0: Oh, God.
5: To when I actually found out. And one of them happened to be my sister. So
0: sorry.
5: Not impressed.
0: Sorry, what? Your sister?
5: Yeah, he had four women plus my sister.
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0: Well, on that note, that's the Smallsy Show done. 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
29: Brisbane traffic. Broken down car at Rochdale South, the M1 southbound. It's on the right shoulder after Underwood Road overpass. And there's one broken down at Bald Hills, Bruce Highway southbound. That is on the right shoulder on the Pine Rivers Bridge. Ipswich Road's heavy both directions through Annerley Road, through Annerley, with over 300 products now reduced Aldi prices. Just got Aldia, so you can keep your wallet fullier. Aldi, good different. The Kiss Cast, down to 15 degrees tonight. Expected top tomorrow is 26 and partly cloudy. Will and Woody driving you home next on Kiss.
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3: Now.
2: Hey there, I'm Laura Edison. A reporter is being prepared for the coroner after a man died suddenly at a bottle shop at Brackenridge. It's understood a 36-year-old armed with a screwdriver caused a disturbance inside and was restrained by staff and patrons when he lost consciousness. CPR was performed, but he died at the scene. Tributes are flowing for a young Brisbane man who died suddenly in London, his family launching a GoFundMe to help investigate his death and bring his body home. 21-year-old Fletcher Beasley described as a deeply generous young man. The federal government's plans to strengthen its social media crackdown for under-16s has hit a roadblock today, including a doubling of fines for platforms who don't do enough to get kids off their platform. The Coalition and the Greens have pushed the laws into an inquiry, which will delay the process by around 8 weeks. To the US, and it's been revealed that all three ransom notes linked to the disappearance of Nancy Guthrie are fake. The 84-year-old has not been seen since February. And the end of an era for PlayStation, Sony confirming plans to phase out two physical video game discs by January 2028. It's left us an update on the guest list for Taylor Swift's wedding. Details in just a minute.
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2: We're getting more details on the guest list for Taylor Swift's wedding to NFL star Travis Kelce. It looks like the New York Knicks' starting five have gotten a start to the huge party at Madison Square Garden, with up to 1,000 people set to attend. The five are set to join a star-studded guest list, including Benson Boone and Carly Kloss. Your sport check in a sec.
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2: Broncos star Ben Takura is chasing his dream in the NFL, making a move to Arizona for a six-week training camp. Brisbane has allowed an immediate release from his contract after five appearances for the side. The KissCast is next.
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2: Down to 15 degrees tonight, partly cloudy tomorrow, hitting 26. Right now, 22 degrees at Milton and 21 at Capella Bay. 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

0: It's Will and Woody on Thursday. Hope you're having a wonderful drive home, guys. We're reliving our swap meet, swapping every day with you guys from a psychology textbook to hopefully a $10,000 engagement ring for Paris. Trading another trade very, very shortly. The taxidermied snake. Right up next, though.
1: Well, look, it's a silent fight that I'm having at my house with my wife. It's a
0: mature, mature of you. Silent fights, they're good, aren't they?
1: I get it.
0: Sulks.
1: Well, she's
0: constructive.
1: Yeah, but she's doing the same thing, so it's not my fault.
0: All right. It is.
1: All right. So, and I want to get to the bottom of it.
0: Great.
1: Because we're silently fighting about. No, I'd rather come to the radio and then get some more people behind me.
0: Yeah.
1: And then I can bring that home.
0: Great.
1: We're having a fight over what the thermostat should be set on. I'll talk about it more up next. I think she's way off.
0: Okay.
1: It's Will and Woody driving you home.

0: Hey, Quill and Woody, getting you home. Woods.
1: There is a secret war going on at home between me and my wife, and it's to do with the temperature. Awesome. Not awesome, though, is the fight that's going on between me and my wife. Sorry to make it serious again. Because it's this weird war that's going on between me and my wife because we haven't yet spoken about it. But it's a thermostat spat. And I've got no doubt that other people have had a thermostat spat before.
2: Yeah.
1: Where, and again, I hate to stereotype, but usually this is the way that it goes. If you're in a male-female relationship, the female would like the thermostat to be higher. The male would like the thermostat to be a little bit lower.
2: Yes.
1: Now, we are exactly in that war right now. But okay. it's bizarre because what is happening at home, and this has been happening for, I'm going to say, at least 3 weeks now, every time I go to the thermostat, I turn it down to 20. Perfect temperature. It's comfortable in there. If you're a bit chilly, you could put on
2: a jumper.
1: A light jumper. Put a rug on yourself. I'll do that and go like, house is perfect. And then, you know, maybe a day later I'll return and just go, I'm just going to go and have a check of the thermostat there. It's up at 22.
2: Interesting.
1: It's jumped 2.
2: Wow.
1: And I go, yep. I don't know when that happened.
2: So you didn't do it.
1: I certainly didn't do it. My girls can't reach it. I think it's got to be her.
2: Yeah.
1: I think it's got to be her. But we didn't talk
2: good
1: about
2: deductive
1: it.
2: Reasoning.
1: So rather than have a conversation, a healthy adult conversation with my wife, I will then just bring it down 2. And then, you know, 24 hours passes. It goes up 2. And then I might go, you know what, I'm going to throw a spanner in the works here. I'm going to go down to 19. You know, I'm going to fire up a little bit.
2: Oh,
1: and
2: wow.
1: Then, you know, and
2: wow,
1: then
2: a bit of aggression. She goes up to 23.
1: She's never gone to 23. So she's trying to play a fairer fight here. She only ever goes to 22. But it's this bizarre war that's going on right now. And I'm just interested to hear from your perspective.
2: Yeah.
1: You're pretty good in conflict resolution.
2: Am I?
1: You're better than me. That's not
2: well. You're
1: much.
2: Just conflict avoidant.
1: Yeah. So yeah. This is happening. This is obviously a war. It's a deliberate war that it
2: definitely.
1: Is going on.
2: Yeah.
1: And I don't know how to resolve it.
2: Okay. Well,
1: I'd rather not confront her. By the way, let's just take that off the table.
2: Okay. So I would love to be on your side.
1: Oh, don't start with that.
2: And I'd love to be on your side.
1: If you're gonna sit here and be on my wife's side, then we'll just go to traffic because I don't need to.
2: No,
1: hear
2: we've
1: that.
2: Had the traffic. no, we've got some more coming up, but I'm sure we do. It's every 15 minutes here in Kids. Woods, I want to be on your team, mate. I want to be on your team.
1: Well, okay, why do you think it
2: I come
1: be
2: into this? I'm just cards on the table. Mm-hmm. I've come into this conversation with a preloaded gun.
1: Preloaded gun.
2: A preloaded gun. One of the producers. Not gonna name him. Not gonna name him. They've handed me some information which is unfortunately going to make you look sexist. So apparently this was a big deal.
1: Well, let's just go to traffic. And you're all dogs. Like,
2: so apparently it's a big deal. So they knew you were going to bring this.
1: Of course they did. They colluded.
2: You sent them the ideas in trust. So apparently 10 years ago there was a huge beat up over the fact that men wanting the temperature or requiring the temperature to be colder is actually a biological thing. And is actually not preferable to women body temperatures.
1: Okay.
2: So thermostats apparently originally were set 50 years ago to support the air temperature of an 80-kilo, 40-year-old man.
1: I'm almost that.
2: I know.
1: And that is pretty much me.
2: But women have lower metabolic rates and they tend to burn energy a lot slower. They give off a lot less heat. So they actually tend naturally to be cooler. So women actually biologically need the thermostat to be warmer to be comfortable and men actually need it cooler to be comfortable. And men apparently in offices all over the world insist that the thermostat always gets turned down because it's better for them. But women are always the ones that are like shivering and really struggling.
1: Right. And that is a slam dunk. I have no further arguments and I'm glad I didn't have this fight with my wife.
3: Look at us out here, Woody. We're all in jumpers and jackets.
1: You're in a scarf.
2: And you're in a t-shirt.
1: I am hot. Let's turn the thermostat down.
2: It's Will and Woody.
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5: Broken Down Car at Rochdale South. The M1 southbound, it's on the right shoulder after Underwood Road overpass. And there's one broken down at Bald Hills, Bruce Highway southbound. That is on the right shoulder on the Pine Rivers Bridge. Ipswich Road's heavy both directions through Annerley Road, through Annerley, with over 300 products now reduced Aldi prices. Just got Aldia. So you can keep your wallet fullier. Aldi, good, different. The Kisscast, down to 15 degrees tonight. Expected top tomorrow is 26 and partly cloudy. Will and Woody driving you home next on Kiss.
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0: away. It's hard to say that I'd rather stay awake when I'm asleep. Because my
1: Will and Woody, hope you're having a great drive home. You've joined us at a great time. Swap meet time here on Will and Woody.
2: Will and Woody's swap meet. 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
1: All right, here's the deal. I'm going to make this quick because I want to get into the trading. Paris came to us and she said, boys, I've got an old psychology textbook. I know you do this thing called the swap meet where you trade items on the radio every day and you try and go for someone's trash to someone's treasure. She said, I want a $10,000 engagement ring for my psychology book. Yesterday, I should say, we traded three signed Taylor Swift CDs for a six-foot-long taxidermied python.
3: Yep, sitting here, on the desk here at work.
1: We're in the next tier of the pyramid. We're moving up. This is another echelon of bidding of items. I think we're actually well on track for the engagement ring. I'd be surprised if we didn't get it this week. However, a little bit disappointed. Been putting the call out for the last hour. Only had two calls for the snake. Brayden, you'd like to make a trade?
4: Yeah, I've got an old saxophone. It's like 50 years old.
3: Ooh. Anyone famous play it?
4: Afraid not.
1: Okay. Still work, Brayden?
4: It's been played maybe 5 months ago.
1: I don't know how well saxophones keep unless they're maintained. Like, I think they need oiling and those sorts of things, but I have to find out.
3: He said he blew it 5 months ago.
1: David.
3: David, what do you want to give us, David?
5: I want to trade you some scratchies that I was told to buy from a psychic that I've seen at a market last week.
3: Whoa. Wow. So unscratched, David?
1: Wow.
5: They're unscratched, yeah.
3: Holy.
1: Wow.
3: Sorry.
5: Usually there could be some. Yeah, and some of the stuff that she said in the reading was spot on. So when she said, you know, go out and buy these, and she told me to buy them today.
1: Wow.
3: David,
1: very, very tempting.
3: What's the biggest thing you could win off these scratchies that you've bought today?
5: I think the highest one was 100 or 250,000.
3: Oh.
5: So could be a big one in
1: David,
5: there.
1: David, you could be a great hustler. I respect you either way, David. I really do. I love that.
3: So one more question for David because I'm really interested in the scratchies. David, what are the hits that the psychic got?
5: Just a lot of things that has happened in my life. Probably don't want to go into too much personal stuff.
3: Fair enough.
1: Sounds real, though. That sounds real for me.
3: Definitely.
5: Yeah, you know what the best thing is? If you guys trade me this, these things are flat and can go in an envelope, so they don't have to take up too much space, too.
1: Yeah. Oh, the scratchies. Yes, of course. True. Dave, if you think this sidekick was so good and those scratchies are actually worth a little bit of dough, why are you trading them for the taxidermied snake?
5: I thought it'd be sick to have a taxidermied snake because I actually haven't owned anything that's anything like that before.
1: They're hard to get your hands on.
3: It's sick. It's 100% sick.
1: Brandon, you'd like to make a trade for the snake?
6: Yeah.
1: All right, what have you got, Brandon?
6: I've got a 9-bot electric scooter.
1: All right. Segway 9-bot electric scooter. Is that right?
3: And so it definitely works, Brandon?
6: Yeah, it definitely still works. I wrote it thinking that it was going to... I wrote it twice. I was going to write it to the station and back, but it's a bit too slow for me.
1: Hang on, Brandon. You've ridden it, is that right?
6: Yeah, I've ridden it twice.
1: What generation is it?
6: It's new. It's last year's model.
1: Because these go from anywhere from $600 to $1,000, $1,500.
6: I bought it What'd you buy for? I think it was... $580 or $600.
1: Not bad. Probably going to be worth $300 now. Okay. All right. Great.
3: Thanks, Brandon. Okay, let's go through it. Okay, we've got the wooden rock.
1: There's a lot going on there today, isn't there? Wow. I tell you what. Well done, everyone.
3: Yeah.
1: Can we give them the round of applause, Tommy? You rallied Australia. You rallied. I'm proud of you.
3: So we've got a wooden rocking horse. Which
1: let's let it go.
3: I think it's too risky. 50-year-old saxophone. Producers are saying you can find some vintage saxophones for $460.
7: Yep, I saw one from the 1930s, which was for sale on eBay for $460.
1: Expensive instruments. Okay. I just got to say, it's really going to come down to the conditioning and the care that it's had put into it.
3: And we haven't got any photos.
1: It could be a rust bucket for all we know. Brayden, how much is... Have you ever had it valued, your saxophone, Brayden?
6: It's probably from a range of... 200.
1: We thought as much. Thanks, Brayden. Okay, appreciate the honesty.
3: Thanks for your honesty.
1: So Bella with the rocking horse. Brayden gone.
3: Sunk his offer.
1: Pretty much gone now, isn't he? Okay.
3: Not a salesman, Braden.
1: Let's be honest. We're choosing between two.
3: Okay.
1: And I think I know which one I want, and I think you know which one we want.
3: I know definitely what I want,
1: I know what I want as well.
3: I'm not sure that you want what I want.
1: I want
3: Should
1: what
3: we say it at
1: want.
3: The same time?
1: Yeah, yeah.
3: Okay.
1: Yeah,
3: three, two, one.
1: Scratchies.
3: Yes! Okay.
1: Big trade.
3: Hey, David, we want the scratchies, mate.
8: Yeah, sweet ass.
3: You've got a snake.
1: It's Will and Woody.
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10: Two vehicle crash at Toowong for Coronation Drive. Outbound has now cleared, but there's a car broken down at Currabee Gateway Motorway northbound on the left shoulder after Compton Road that's got the speed limit reduced to 60. There's also one broken down at Brackenridge Gateway Motorway northbound on the left shoulder after Brackenridge Road. 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The Kiss Cast dropping to 15 tonight. Expected top tomorrow is 26 and partly cloudy. This is Will and Woody for the drive home on Kiss.
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30: Let's get the party started. See you at the bar, you was hardly talking. That's when I knew that your heart was scarring. Friends to lovers need a part to star in. Like, wait, babe, let me ask.

0: Good afternoon, everyone. Hope you're having a wonderful drive home. Woods.
1: Okay, if you get menu anxiety, if you get stressed about which item to choose on a menu, we're about to solve that for you. Mathematicians have put together a formula. Without telling you the formula, I just want to show you. So we've got Miami here, who's called on 131065. Hi, Miami.
2: Hi.
1: Hello. Where are you going to dinner tonight?
2: I'm going to Sporting Globe.
1: You little ripper. Am I
0: you're
1: hearing...
0: going to the Sporting Globe for dinner. Great. Oh, it's your 21st birthday.
2: Yeah.
0: Oh, yay! Cute.
1: Happy birthday.
0: Nice.
1: Awesome stuff.
0: Nice.
1: Man.
0: And you're having your 21st at the Sporting Globe.
2: Yeah, for the dessert.
0: In Richmond?
2: Nah, in
0: Churnside
2: Park.
0: Oh, nice.
1: Oh, mate, it's everywhere. Sporting Globe. If you want to watch the footy, go to the Sporting Globe.
0: Sporting Globe, Churnside Park sounds good. Sporting Globe in Richmond for your 21st. I would have been asking you a few questions. But let's...
1: I'm having my 40th. Now, Miami. Sorry, let's get down to business. I want to do the formula on you. So, have you been to the Sporting Globe before? Have you been many times?
2: Yes, lots of times.
1: Lots of times. Okay. Do you have a favourite meal that you go to at the Sporting Globe?
2: Yeah, I've got three that I normally like switch between.
1: You've been switching between three for the entire time. You've got three that you've tried.
2: Yep.
1: And you don't have a favourite out of the three of them.
2: Probably the burger is my favourite.
1: The burger is your favourite, and you've tried multiple times.
2: Yep.
1: Get the burger.
2: Yep.
1: Done. Thanks, Miami.
0: Sorry, that feels really obvious.
1: Happy
0: birthday. Tell me that's not the bit.
1: Happy
0: Otherwise,
1: birthday.
0: I'll go to the song.
1: There's more going on there.
0: You just asked someone, have they been to a place a lot? What's their favourite? And then said, get your favourite. Sorry.
1: Hang on.
0: That's it.
1: If I get a sniff of the fact that that's the bit. Miami,
0: it's
1: happy
0: over.
1: Birthday.
0: It's over right
1: have,
0: now.
1: Have a good birthday,
0: tell
1: burger.
0: Tell me right now that you're not going to ask Anthony what's his favourite and just tell him to get his favourite, because otherwise we are done.
1: I will reveal.
0: Stop holding your sleeves.
1: There's nothing
0: Stop
1: under
0: Stop holding
1: I'm just
0: your sleeves.
1: There's nothing under here.
0: I know the there's nothing under there. There's nothing under there. There's nothing in this bit. There's nothing in it.
1: Mate, there's a mathematician.
0: I regret the last fight. We've got this. Lots of people currently listening. Everyone wants a rewind. Everyone wants a redraw.
1: I get your anger.
0: Annalise, what do you think? It's awful, isn't it?
1: Hang on. When I explain it, maybe it'll make sense. Hey, guys, let's all just put our knives down.
0: Well,
1: we're a team.
0: You'd better find something.
1: I'm trying to solve
0: it. Mate, I'm on your team, but you better find something here.
1: Mate, Liv, you with me?
0: Don't pick me, Anthony.
1: Tony, my man. Where are you going to dinner, Tony?
3: I'm going to a pub, but like it's a fancy kind of pub.
0: Gastro pub.
1: Have you been to this particular pub before, Anthony?
3: Only three times.
1: Okay.
3: Yeah.
1: Did you order different things on those three times?
3: I couldn't do it. I only went with the same original. I was too scared to venture out, but I really want to go tonight and I really want to try something different, but it's so hard to pick. There's so many good stuff on the menu.
1: Hang on, but you were too scared to venture out three times in a row. So what did you go for every single time?
3: I went for the 300-gram steak.
1: You went 300-gram steak every single time?
3: That's my safe house, yeah.
1: What was one of the other things that you were thinking of doing?
3: There was a chicken carbonara with mushroom.
1: Yeah.
3: And there was also a seafood platter, but I don't know how I feel, how good it'd be, if it'd be bad, you know what I mean? It's like one of those things, you go get it, eat it, and it's like,
1: Anthony, stop it. Get the chicken carbonara with mushroom.
3: Chicken, that does sound good, doesn't it?
1: Get it. Okay.
3: Thank you.
1: Now, you're so welcome, Anthony. You are so welcome. I've saved your anxiety. Okay.
0: I'm going to be honest. I'm going to stop this thing. It's been going for too long. Did you guys tap out as well there?
4: It's so embarrassing.
0: Everyone's tapped out. Let's go to the traffic. It's Will and Woody.
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29: Brisbane traffic. There's a pile up on the M1 southbound. The right lane is blocked after Chatswood Road exit through Slacks Creek with delays from 8 Mile Plains. Broken down SUV at Kangaroo Point, Vulture Street eastbound. It's in the left lane before Main Street and delays from Merivale Street. There's debris at Parkinson, Logan Motorway eastbound and the speed limit down to 40. Freedom's Absolutely Everything on sale has been extended. 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The Kiss Cast down to 15 tonight, top of 26 tomorrow. 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
2: Hi there, I'm Laura Edison. Well, a man accused of people smuggling has had his matter heard in a Cairns court today after a group who allegedly arrived by boat were able to spend hours in the city before they were picked up. It was adjourned until tomorrow, while the 12 people thought to be from China have since been deported. A sudden death investigation is underway on Brisbane's north side after a man died at a bottle shop at Bracken Ridge. Police were called to reports a 36-year-old man armed with a screwdriver was causing a disturbance. He was restrained before losing consciousness, but he could not be revived. Also today, the Senate has passed legislation restoring human oversight to an AI tool used to assess aged care funding. To the US, and how's this one for awkward? Despite never serving in the US military, Donald Trump has made a crude joke during a speech about giving himself and his sons a Medal of Honor.
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2: 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The rapper had claimed that Swim Shady was trading off his alternative nickname, Slim Shady. 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
2: Down to 15 degrees tonight, partly cloudy tomorrow, hitting 26. Right now, 21 degrees at Great Slopes. 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

0: Will and Woody. Woods.
1: No one likes having their parenting judged.
0: No.
1: Probably the worst thing you can receive is like any form of judgment about how you're parenting. I just think that there's so many things I do as a dad which are like brilliant. I'm like, oh, you've done it again. You feel really confident in yourself. But at the end of the day, I can't be 100% sure if I've been a good dad in a certain situation. So I want to bring something to the radio show that I like to call good dad, bad dad. And this is where I want your full honesty. Because I feel like I did something recently in a parenting thing where I was like, bloody hell, I could almost write a book on that. Like I've done something really good.
0: Cool.
1: But I want your honesty.
0: Yeah.
1: I want your full truth as to whether you think, yeah, I nailed this.
0: Great. Now,
1: as you know, I like to take Remy to the pub, my three-year-old daughter to the pub. That's obviously a great daddy-daughter activity, going to the pub. That's not what I'm... Yes, it is, sound effect.
0: I know, mate.
1: Yes, it is.
0: I know.
1: I love it.
0: We've got a great activity.
1: Yes, it is.
0: What?
1: We get to bond. It's one-on-one time with dadda.
0: Getting drunk in front of your child.
1: I do not get drunk. I responsibly have three or four. That is it. And she doesn't have any booze.
0: Not funny, Annalise.
1: Oh, yeah. Anyway, that's not the bit I'm talking
0: about. Okay.
1: So sometimes when we're going to a busy pub because daddy wants to watch the game of the round...
0: Jesus Christ, mate. It had better turn soon. It had better turn
1: soon. We'll catch the train just in case. Well, we'll catch the train because we like catching the train, right?
0: Now, I see. Yeah, okay.
1: I had a conversation with her on the way to the busy pub where I said, now, Remy, you know how dad's lost you a couple of times?
0: Oh, Jesus.
1: That's just honesty because she does remember. She remembers. I don't know. Have you lost a child?
0: No.
1: They remember. Anyway, so I'll say, you know how I've lost you a couple of times?
0: Yeah.
1: And she'll reel them out. Yep, museum. Yeah, you lost me at the K-pop Demon Hunters rave. I'm like, yeah, all those times.
0: Yeah.
1: So I was like, okay, we should have a chat about what happens if you and daddy get separated.
0: Yeah.
1: She was like, yeah. And I was like, okay, if you can't find me, if you can't see me, try and find a woman with a child. Find a mum.
0: Oh, yeah.
1: Okay, specifically find a mum, all right? And you can trust them. You walk up to a woman with a child and you say, hey, I've lost my dad, and you talk to them.
0: Sorry, before you go on.
1: Yeah.
0: You're just going to the pub with her at this stage, right?
1: Busy.
0: Okay.
1: And again,
0: like, I feel like you should be able to keep track of your child if you're going one-on-one to a restaurant.
1: I get that, but it's just a good thing to discuss. And I would recommend doing this with your children. So I'm just having this chat, right?
0: Don't bring my kids into this.
1: Well, I think you should have the chat, mate.
0: All right.
1: Because once you lose them, it's horrific. Anyway, they need to have a plan. So I say to her, like,
0: yes.
1: Trust woman with child.
0: Yes.
1: And then naturally she says, okay, what about a man with a child? And I was like, nah. I just reckon go mum.
0: Why?
1: In my mind, I was just like, you know what? If you're going to choose anyone, it's just mum with child.
0: Okay.
1: Okay. If you see a man with a child, nah.
0: Okay.
1: Don't trust them.
0: Okay.
1: Right? Okay. So I'm walking there going like, she's taken that in. I have absolutely nailed it. On the walk to the pub, every single male that we walked past, she would point at and say, I don't trust you. I don't trust you. I don't trust you.
0: Will and Woody.
2: 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Will and Woody are back in just a bit for a whole lot more shenanigans. It's Will and Woody on Kiss.
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4: There's a pile up on the M1 southbound. The right lane is blocked after Chatswood Road exit through Slacks Creek with delays from 8 Mile Plains. Broken down SUV at Kangaroo Point, Vulture Street eastbound. It's in the left lane before Main Street and delays from Merivale Street. There's debris at Parkinson Logan Motorway eastbound and the speed limit down to 40. 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

0: Right now, you listen to Will and Woody, and Woody is hurling around his head the $3,000 prop that we have bought from the movie Gladiator.
1: Yes.
0: Can you be careful? Annalise is next year.
1: I have perfect control of the flail, Will. I was born to flail.
0: I think there's all sorts of issues with you.
1: Born to flail. Way more legit than I thought it would be.
0: Well, it's missing some of it, which I'm a little bit annoyed about.
1: I think it's a great bit to try and find the ball because it'll be somewhere in the world.
0: I think we've spent a lot of time on the flail.
1: A lot of people are saying that.
0: Well, I'm not personally. I've loved it. Annalise, you've loved the bit?
2: So much fun. Much fun. I've loved the flail.
1: Yeah, great. Loved the flail
0: I think
1: journey.
0: Also, I just wonder though, for UAB or for a younger person or from a female's perspective, it's probably cooler if you said that it was
2: Like a prop from Barbie?
0: Yeah, or from the red room in 50 Shades. It could be that.
1: Whoa.
0: It looks
2: that'd
0: like
2: be,
0: that. Don't do that, please.
2: That'd be...
0: Because I've invested in it. It stays in the office.
1: Well...
0: And I'm going to be putting it... Actually, bought some of those, what do you call them? Tags. You want to take it home. I know what you want.
1: No, I don't. Stop making me seem like some masochist. I want to go home. I bought the DVD of Gladiator a week ago. I have, and I want to watch the movie with the flail. Please. I'm gonna sit there.
0: But then I can't stop swinging
1: the flail. $3,000 Australian. I reckon that's a bargain, by the way.
0: I can't trust whether or not you're going to do something else with it after. I just can't.
1: Let's not take this to the gutter, Will. Let's not take this
0: I'm not taking it to the gutter. It doesn't need to be like that. I know what you like after a couple of drinks. I know it could be an issue. Can I hold it, please? Because I haven't held it yet.
1: Oh, I just feel like it's still my turn.
0: You gave it to Tom. Gave it to Buttonbush Tom before.
1: Tom deserved it.
0: I deserve it.
1: I wanted to ask him about what it's made of. It's made of wood.
0: I own it.
1: I think this needs to be like a...
0: Pass it to me.
1: I think this needs to be like a co-parenting situation.
0: Okay.
1: Where this is my week, next week's your week.
0: All right, fine.
1: Because I think part of this... Listen to that. Listen to this for a bit of ASMR. Isn't that... That's like legit leather.
0: Sounds like people hooking up in a youth hostel.
1: Because I think, Will, don't get me wrong, I obviously want to maintain the
0: structural... Can I please just hold it for a second?
1: ...integrity.
0: Okay. Just for a second.
1: Before I hand it
0: off. Oh, my God.
1: I feel like I've got your attention when you're not holding it. When you hold things, you lose your attention.
0: Yeah. That's true.
1: Focus, Will, focus. I think we can. We want to have fun with it as well. I want to maintain... I don't want to ruin it, but I want to be able to, rock up to a party and pull out my flail.
0: Sure, man. Can I hold it? Let me hold it.
1: You weren't listening to me.
0: I was. You want to go to a party and pull your flail out. You get it. Fast forward.
1: Look out.
0: Wow.
1: Yeah, man, it's awesome.
0: There's a bit of weight there, isn't there?
1: I know.
0: Can I whip you?
1: Yeah.
0: See, that was a test.
1: Oh, bugger.
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7: There's been a pile-up at Tingalpa Wynnum Road exit southbound from the Gateway Motorway and congestion from Port of Brisbane Motorway at Murarrie. Debris to watch for at Parkinson Logan Motorway eastbound after Bow Desert Road exit, and the speed limit has been reduced to 40. Car broken down for the Bruce Highway southbound through Bald Hills. A huge range of TV are on sale at JB Hi-Fi. Add a soundbar of the same brand and score an extra 20% off this week at JB Hi-Fi. The KissCast down to 15 tonight, top of 26 tomorrow and partly cloudy. 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
9: Hi, I'm Sally Pearson. Daria Kazatkina has advanced to the second round at Wimbledon after a 3-set win over Indonesia's Janice Jen. But now she has a huge task in front of her when she faces four-time Grand Slam winner Naomi Osaka. Maya Joint and Kim Birrell are on court for their second round matches tonight. The NRLW season kicks off tonight with the Sharks taking on the Knights in Sydney. And the Aussies will find out in the morning who they will face in the T20 World Cup final when England and South Africa do battle in the second semi.
8: 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No sweat. 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
0: Will and Woody for the drive home.
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0: Will and Woody, getting you home. Right now, though, Woods, it's Hot Takes.
1: So you got a hot take on Florence Pugh.
0: A flot take on Florence Pugh. I do, mate. By the way, I'm going to throw in a Mingle Seasoning Prize Pack, my favourite prize.
1: For yourself?
0: No, for the best hot take.
1: Okay.
0: If I've got the hottest take, I'll take the Mingle.
1: Don't
0: you worry about that. Now, Woodrow, my hot take, Florence Pugh.
1: Yes.
0: I think in a good movie,
1: yes,
0: Florence Pugh has only ever been the steak knives.
1: Midsummer.
0: That's the one exception. And I don't necessarily call it a good movie.
1: We Live in Time.
0: I think Andrew Garfield's a better actor in that.
1: But she can't call her steak knives. If she's not the steak, she's at least the potatoes.
0: She's the knives, mate.
1: I completely disagree.
0: My point is, she's never, I don't think she's had a role in her career yet where it's been like, wow, owned that, unbelievable. Don't get me wrong. Everything that she's in, she's good.
1: Steak little knives, women, little women.
0: She's steak knives. She's at best, she's on par with the others. She hasn't had a movie where I've been like, wow, you were easily the most amazing thing in that. And I think when I think about it, when I'm going through her movies, she actually hasn't done that many good movies.
1: She's good in Oppenheimer, but she's steak knives.
0: She's steak knives in Oppenheimer.
1: The Marvel one that she did.
0: She's Black Widow.
1: No, she's not Black Widow. That's Scarlett Johansson.
0: Yeah, but she's in the Black, like, who cares?
1: But she does the Russian accent.
0: June, she's steak knives.
2: Don't worry, darling.
0: Wouldn't call it a good movie.
1: Yeah, a bad movie, but she's great in it.
0: She's very good in it. Meh.
1: Whoa.
0: Meh. She's a frustrating meh because I love watching her on camera and she's awesome. She's clearly got great hops as an actor. Yeah. I just don't think she's been put in the right roles. I don't think she's been put in the right movies.
1: She's still young, Florence Pugh. Still very young. Anyway. I am being deadly serious about this. This is a hot take. Driver's licenses.
0: Yes.
1: I just don't think they're necessary anymore.
0: Agreed.
1: I think cars now are getting so easy to drive. I think you just get to 18 and drive.
0: Whoa.
1: There's a whole rigmarole around get your license and stuff, right? It's like, I don't reckon you're that good of a driver just by doing a license test. What, you can drive around the block and stop at a red light, we'll give you a license. Revenue raising. Just get rid of it.
0: Wow. Hot take. Play the song.
3: Fire it all.
1: You agreeing with that, though? Do you agree with that?
0: That is a very hot take. No, I don't at all. I don't want any old 18-year-old just sitting in a car and driving.
1: So I knew you'd say that. There's a guy in the UK who got arrested at 84. He's been driving for 70 years without a license. He never went through a license.
0: Different era.
1: Never got into an accident.
0: Different era.
1: Great driver.
0: Hot take for you. We're on licenses.
1: Yeah, go on.
0: Passports.
3: Yep. Fire it all.
1: That's your take.
4: Just passports.
1: Passports.
4: They should be free.
0: Shouldn't need them. Facial recognition technology is so good these days.
1: Oh, no, I do
0: agree
1: with that.
0: And speaking of rigmarole, that's one of the worst queues you'll ever be in your life.
1: Yeah,
0: is a passport queue.
1: No,
0: they can be so much faster. Yeah. We've actually got two people that sit there and look you in the eye. What are you doing here? Like,
1: ridiculous.
0: You're going to follow me on CCTV every day that I'm here anyway. Exactly. Everyone knows where I am all the time.
1: I walk through the scanner.
0: I've just been on an 18-hour flight with two screaming kids.
1: Yes.
0: And you want to stand here and ask me what I'm doing here? I'll tell you what I'm doing here, mate. Yeah. I'm taking my kids home and drugging them again with Vanergen so we can all get some sleep. Legally, of course, after an administered dose from a doctor.
1: That was the hottest take there at the end there.
0: Annalise.
1: Just snuck in a little
0: legal.
1: Hot take.
0: It's totally
1: there.
0: Legal.
1: Oh, it's got a Luke, shall we?
0: I'm getting
1: we?
0: Lots of looks for that. That's a hot take. Vanergen, hot take. Play the music, Kat. Hot take. Vanergen.
1: That's a hot take.
0: Over 15 kilos, guys. Go for it. Have a great flight. Annalise, you had a hot take? No, you don't. No.
2: Dogs.
0: Just hates dogs.
2: Don't like them.
0: Hates dogs.
1: Do you know there was a study done? One in five people regret getting a pet. Let's go to Luke here. Lukey, what's your hot take?
0: Wow.
5: Guys, I reckon Will and Woody should do national breakfast.
1: Whoa.
0: Hot take.
1: So all around the country, Will and I in the morning.
5: Why not? Can you think of anyone better?
0: Plenty.
1: A fair few.
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37: Brisbane traffic. Two vehicle nose to tail at Upper Macrobat Pacific Motorway at southbound in the left lane at McGregor Street overpass.
0: There's a crash at Tingalpa Wynnum Road exit southbound from the Gateway Motorway with delays from Port of Brisbane Motorway at Murarrie behind it. And debris, Logan Motorway eastbound after Beau Desert Road exit through Parkinson. The speed limit's at 40. KFC are dropping 31 deals over 31 days this Christmas in July for you to unwrap in-app. Let the festivities begin. Only available till 10 p.m. Pick up only. The Kiss Cast, down to 15. Expected top tomorrow is 26 and partly cloudy. That's Kiss traffic and weather together.
36: 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That's why the new Queensland Government is unlocking more than 98,000 new homes right across Queensland. 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
1: need to know. 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
2: Now.
1: Hi there, I'm Laura Edison. A teenager involved in a terrifying Ascot home invasion has walked from court after being sentenced to a stricter conditional release order. The court heard the 16-year-old was the driver in a waiting car while his friends forced their way into the house in 2025. A group of foreign nationals have been deported after they illegally reached far north Queensland by boat this week, believed to be from China. The group came ashore at a popular camping spot on Tuesday before they made their way to a pub, a bakery and a Woolworths. The federal government's gambling ad changes have been a hot topic in Canberra today, which aim to restrict advertising, but several Labor MPs say the measures don't go far enough. Overseas and in Venezuela, the death toll is approaching 2,000 people after last week's twin earthquakes. And a daredevil couple has been arrested in the Big Apple after scaling the Empire State Building. And the latest on celebs from Smallsies, Hot Minute, a child star announces a divorce. Details in just a minute.
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1: Well, Frankie Muniz has revealed his marriage is over after a decade. The former Malcolm in the Middle star sharing the news on socials alongside a video of him and his ex-wife dancing with their son. The 40-year-old says they're stronger as close friends and co-parents. Here's Wojciech in a sec.
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1: The Maroons will take the day off from training tomorrow after having a pretty big sesh today at their base at the Sunshine Coast. Queensland star Paddy Carrigan also had a good run after dealing with an ankle injury. The side will return to the paddock for another run on the weekend. The Kids Cast is next.
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1: Getting down to 15 degrees in Brisbane tonight. Partly cloudy tomorrow, hitting 26 and mostly sunny and 25 on Saturday. Right now it's 19 degrees at Gingley and 20 at Milton. 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
1: Two vehicle nose to tail at Upper Macrobat Pacific Motorway at southbound in the left lane at McGregor Street overpass. There's a crash at Tingalpa Wynnum Road exit southbound from the Gateway Motorway with delays from Port of Brisbane Motorway at Murarrie behind it. And debris, Logan Motorway eastbound after Bow Desert Road exit through Parkinson. The speed limit's at 40. KFC are dropping 31 deals over 31 days this Christmas in July for you to unwrap in-app. Let the festivities begin. Only available till 10 p.m. Pickup only. The Kiss Cast down to 15. Expected top tomorrow is 26 and partly cloudy. That's Kiss traffic and weather together.
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2: There's a broken down car at Pimpamar, the M1 southbound. It's on the left shoulder after Uelpa Road. Two vehicle nose to tail at Upper Macravat. Pacific Motorway southbound. That's blocking the left lane at McGregor Street overpass. And a crash at Tingalpa, Wynnum Road exit southbound from the Gateway Motorway. Delays behind it from Port of Brisbane Motorway. 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Expected top tomorrow is warm, 26.
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18: need to know. 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
18: Hey there, I'm Laura Edison. A woman has told the court the profound impact a home invasion at Ascot has had on her life as one of the teenagers involved was sentenced in court today. A group of them in a car reversed its speed in the garage, knocking her over and running over her legs. A 16-year-old in the car sentenced to a stricter conditional release order. A man accused of people smuggling has had his matter mentioned in a Cairns court today after a group who allegedly arrived by boat were able to spend hours in the city before they were picked up. It was adjourned until tomorrow. Meantime, the group of 12 has been deported. The federal government's plan to strengthen its social media crackdown for under-16s has hit a roadblock, including a doubling of fines for platforms who don't do enough to get children off the platform. The Coalition and the Greens have pushed the laws into an inquiry, which will delay the process by around 8 weeks. To the US, and it's been revealed that all three ransom notes linked to the disappearance of Nancy Guthrie are fake. The 84-year-old has not been seen since February. And the end of an era for PlayStation. Sony confirming plans to phase out physical video game discs by January 2028. And celeb goss, an update on the guest list for Taylor Swift's wedding. Details in just a minute.
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18: We're getting more details on the guest list for Taylor Swift's wedding to NFL star Travis Kelce. It looks like the New York Knicks, who's starting five, have gotten a start to the huge party at Madison Square Garden with up to 1,000 people set to attend. The five are set to join a star-studded guest list, including Benson Boone and Carly Kloss. Your sport check in a sec.
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18: Broncos star Ben Takura is chasing his dream in the NFL, making a move to Arizona for a six-week training camp. Brisbane has allowed an immediate release from his contract after five appearances for the side. The KISSCast is next.
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18: Down to 15 degrees in Brisbane tonight, partly cloudy tomorrow hitting 26 and mostly sunny 25 on Saturday. 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
2: 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Anthony Milford, he was an absolute gun for the Broncos back in the day.
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4: Yeah, it's all over. Man. 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See, it wasn't all my fault.
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0: But we did set you a challenge. 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
1: State of Origin teams were announced. 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

0: three times you asked for a signed copy.
1: Well, I'll be the one laughing when I get myself a signed copy of the new record.
0: You're definitely not going to.
1: I reckon she's almost definitely sent it. We've got producer Liv in here who organized the chat. Is she sending one?
2: Yeah.
1: Did you have a chat? Did you?
0: That's a no. That's a no, by the way.
1: Obviously, tabled that with her people since.
2: We're in talks.
1: You're in talks.
0: Yeah. In talks. The other thing which we should mention.
1: Why does that not sound perfect?
0: It was almost a perfect chat. It was almost a perfect chat.
1: Yeah.
0: But, Liv, so you told us before we spoke to her that breaking news, like this was hours before our chat with the lineup to Daisy Chains.
2: Daisy Chain Fields was the all female music festival that she had announced. When she was talking to us at her time. It was that day.
1: It was hours before the chat.
2: Hours before.
1: And cool lineup as well. Super cool lineup. Oh. I should mention Stevie Nicks is playing there.
0: Yeah.
2: Yep. Stevie Nicks.
0: It's world news. World news. Dochi. And we had the person who announced it hours.
1: Well,
0: after.
1: It's her festival. Not only did she announce it, it's her thing.
0: Yep. And you reminded us of this 2 minutes before the chat.
2: Yeah. About that.
0: I reckon.
2: Yep.
0: Didn't mention it.
2: Not once.
0: I don't reckon she must have been so shocked.
1: Like, boys, you've got a free hit.
0: How have you missed that?
1: Well, it's the last time we ever speak to the number one artist in the world. We all know it. Anyway.
0: The one time was great.
1: It was good. We had a good time. Yeah, we had a good time. As I said, you can see that chat on YouTube. Will and Woody, check it out.
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14: 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Kiss.

0: athletes that just want to keep going. It's Will and Woody keeping you up.
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7: Love letters from in the war in 1940. They're very close to my heart. They were my aunties.
1: I can't conscionably burn.
2: This is House of the Dragon, man. You need to put your big boy pants on. We're burning something sentimental.
7: I want to put up my engagement ring.
1: Whoa.
5: I'm going to throw in a wall-hung grandfather clock.
8: My silver medal that I won overseas in an international archery competition.
9: I've got my taekwondo belt.
7: The hair from both of my first kid's haircuts.
10: I'm thinking my entire baby photo album.
11: I've got my makeup kit here.
12: I am going to offer you my diary, handwritten, full of teenage angst, and I'll even wrap it in my wedding dress.
1: Whoa!
2: Never in a million years did I think we were going to end up with an item like Jess is potentially about to throw in the fire right now for $10,000. So, Jess, this is all the letters that you received, all the medical paperwork from when you received a heart and liver transplant?
13: Yes. So it's got a lot of photos, conversations that my family wrote to me while I was my transplant and throughout my recovery in ICU.
1: Oh, my
13: God.
1: Let's just talk very quickly about this. So you were the first person...
13: So I'm the first person in New Zealand and Australia to have a heart and liver transplant performed on someone born with heart disease. So I already had all the pre-existing complications throughout my life. Yeah,
1: crazy.
13: And my death rate was higher than my survival rate.
1: Wow, what a journey.
13: Yeah, so it's been really intense.
1: That's crazy,
2: man. You've obviously held on to all these extraordinarily private and intimate letters between you and your loved ones as you were going through a stage of your life where you thought you were potentially going to die.
13: Yeah.
2: And these all look handwritten, so there's no copies of these.
13: No, there's absolutely no copies of these. They are all handwritten by everyone who would just come visit me day by day.
1: Oh,
13: yeah.
1: That's really
13: and
1: beautiful.
13: I spent about 53 days in ICU. Yeah.
2: And you're sure you want to throw them into a massive fire over here for $10,000?
13: Well, I was really contemplating it last night just because I obviously don't have another one of these. But it is a way of me to let go of that life and give me a little bit of closure that for the last 7 years I've been living such an amazing life thanks to my donor. So
1: big shout out to the donor. But it sounds like you made it in mind, Jess. We're going to go to a song. We've got this beautiful book filled with, honestly, a bigger journey than I will probably ever go on in my life, and you're willing to throw it in the fire for $10,000, but that's what this is all about, sacrificing. That's what Season 3 of the HBO original series House of the Dragon is all about, sacrifice. I watched the first episode already. It's intense. There's massive sacrifice that goes on, and for $10,000, I think it's going to be, I think it's going to be worthwhile for you.
13: Yes. Letting go is going to be a big thing.
1: It's a big part of it. And the cash.
13: Yeah. Oh, yes. And the
1: money. Let's
13: ask cash. Forget about that for a second.
1: It's up next.
0: Don't keep Will and Woody just to yourself. Roll down your window and crank it up. I double dare you. It's Will and Woody on Kiss.
14: Robin, Kip and Corey Oates.
15: State of Origin teams were announced. It was a press conference, so we sent Corey. Billy Slater was very happy to see you at the press conference.
16: This is Corey Oates asking questions. 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
2: 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Obviously, all thanks to Deal or No Deal, a Millionaire Hot Seat weeknights from 6:30 on Channel 10. One of you guys tomorrow in with a shot to win $1 million. If you missed it, just then we were announcing there's going to be 100 balloons in the studio. And whoever we call right now will have a chance to pop one of those balloons. If they guess the right one, they win $1 million.
3: God, it's life-changing money. Will we be told what number the million's in? Will we know?
4: Nah.
3: That's a good idea. That's smart. Because I've got a terrible poker face.
2: I know.
3: Do you actually know?
2: Of course, mate. I go to the meetings.
3: Let's call the person. You guys, you want this? You want this bad.
5: Hello?
3: Hello, who's speaking?
5: Bella.
3: Hi, Bella, how are you?
5: Good, thank you. Who's this?
3: My name is Woody.
5: Yeah?
3: I've got a good friend called Will.
5: Oh, my gosh, yeah? Oh, my gosh.
3: Okay, what are you up to right now, Bella?
5: I'm just doing a little bit of shopping at the moment, just doing a little bit of groceries.
3: Well, groceries are very expensive, as is all shopping, I imagine.
5: It sure is. It sure is.
3: And something that would really help, I reckon,
5: yeah,
3: is a shot at $1 million, which is what you have got tomorrow, Bella.
5: Are you serious? What? No, you're lying.
3: You okay?
5: Yeah, I'm okay. Oh my gosh. Okay. I had to put my stuff down.
3: Yeah.
5: Oh my gosh.
3: Oh, okay. Big deep breaths.
5: Oh my gosh. Okay.
3: Okay.
2: Wait, something you're about to give birth.
5: Oh my gosh.
2: Who are you there with, Bella?
5: I'm with my sister and
2: have you told her yet?
5: She can guess. Oh,
2: it really does sound like you're having contractions.
3: Are you pregnant, Bella?
5: I'm not pregnant. I'm actually studying to be a midwife, though.
2: Oh, okay.
3: Wow. Okay. Let's learn a bit about you. So studying to be a midwife, Bella, I mean, $1 million. How much would it mean to you?
5: Oh, my gosh. It would mean so much. My auntie's getting married later in the year, and not all of my family can make it. It's overseas, and I really wanted, like, all of them to be there.
2: Oh, you'd fly them all in.
5: Hopefully.
2: Fly in the... Oh, sorry. I thought you were just saying you were going to get, like, a private jet there or something. But
5: no,
2: you could do that too.
5: Private jet. Bring everyone. You guys can come along if you want to.
3: I'd love to come.
2: Where is it exactly, Bella?
5: It's in Greece.
3: Beautiful. We're in.
2: Love that.
3: Yeah, we can. You pay and we'll organise everything else. Don't you worry. You know.
2: How old are you, Bella?
5: I am 24.
2: Wow, $1 million.
5: I'm 24, yeah. Wow. So I'm a nurse, but I'm, yeah, already did my nursing and now starting to be a midwife.
2: Okay, cool.
5: Yep.
2: Wow, all right.
5: I would have to go back to work on Monday, definitely, somehow.
3: Yeah.
2: Can you get to the studio tomorrow? That's probably a big question in all of this.
5: Yes, definitely. I'm definitely free tomorrow. I can definitely do that.
3: Are you across what you're going to be doing tomorrow with us, Bella?
5: Not really. Just know it's like $1 million. I don't really know what happens tomorrow.
3: Okay, Bella, something for you to think about before we meet you in the studio tomorrow.
2: Yep. Yes.
3: On the show.
2: Dance
3: something
2: off.
3: To think about.
2: You're going
3: to
2: be doing a dance off for $1 million. Yes. Yes, that's right. Very tricky. It's a World Cup themed.
3: So
2: Shakira's coming down. She's going to do a dance. To dance off with Shakira for $1 million.
3: Get practicing.
5: Should I wear an Aussie jersey then?
2: Up to you what you wear. And then you've got to shoot a ball into the goal against Cristiano Ronaldo. So there's going to be a whole bunch of bells and whistles.
3: No expenses spent. We've actually flown Cristiano out of the World Cup to be there for the giveaway. That's what we're willing to do.
2: It's a big bit.
3: But also, along with all of that, have a think about what number you'd want to pick between 1 and 100.
5: Okay. Yep.
3: Have a think about it. You've got 24 hours.
5: Okay.
3: Good luck sleeping tonight. I don't reckon you will. But...
5: I don't think I will either.
3: We're gonna meet you tomorrow.
5: Okay, cool.
3: All right.
5: Oh my gosh. Oh my gosh.
2: Deep breaths.
5: Sorry.
2: Deep breaths.
5: Oh my gosh.
3: Go and get some of the fancy chocolate from the grocery store.
5: Go and get some
3: of the lint chocolate or something.
5: I'll get some of that lint stuff. Yeah,
3: get the lint. Yeah. Love that stuff.
2: All right, Bella, we're gonna leave you.
5: Okay. Oh my gosh.
2: You're probably not gonna get a lot of sleep.
3: No.
2: But we will see you tomorrow.
5: Okay, cool.
2: Okay.
5: Oh my gosh.
2: Good luck, mate.
5: Thank you so much.
2: See you then.
5: Bye-bye.
3: Thank you, bye.
2: Wow.
3: Bye, Bella.
2: There you go, Australia.
3: Oh, my God.
2: That is the $1 million player. tomorrow.
3: Gee whiz.
2: We will be live at this time with 100 balloons in front of us.
3: Mm-hmm.
2: Bella will pop one of those balloons. If she guesses correctly, she wins $1 million. Crazy. Whole month of radio right across the network has been leading to this on KISS. It is all thanks to Deal or No Deal and Millionaire Hot Seat weeknights from 6:30 on Channel 10.
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10: Morning, I'm Alana Riley. Well, police are searching for a group of people following a hit-and-run crash south of Brisbane this morning. A Ford Falcon was spotted driving dangerously before hitting a Toyota at Browns Plains just before 1 a.m. The Toyota driver was hurt, while four people in the Ford fled on foot. In other news, searches continue for a motorbike rider involved in a different hit-and-run north of the city. Police say the bike hit another car at an intersection in Morayfield just after midday yesterday, but fled from the scene. Authorities are worried for the rider's well-being, given how severe the smash was. There have been scenes of jubilation over in Venezuela, where a man has been rescued after spending 8 days trapped under the rubble of a collapsed shopping centre. Efforts to free him began on Sunday when rescue crews realised he was still alive. And demand for the National Debt Helpline has reached an all-time high, the service reporting a 9% spike in calls for assistance. Your sport check in a sec.
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10: In the AFL, Lions coach Chris Fagan says his side's 8-1 first quarter was one of the keys to overcoming the Cats' ferocious home ground advantage.
12: When you play in a hostile environment like GMHBA Stadium against Geelong, the dream thing is, I guess, is to get a good start when you're on the road. And we certainly did that.
10: Brisbane are running out 22-point winners. The Kiss Cast is next.
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10: Partly cloudy and a top of 27 degrees in Brizzy today. A bit cooler over the weekend. Mostly fine and 23 tomorrow, 21 on Sunday. Right now it is 15 degrees in the city. 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
10: Brisbane traffic. Looking over Brisbane, there's a broken down car at Upper Coomera up to the M1 northbound. It's on the shoulder after Foxwell Road, causing some minor delays. Lights on flash for Mount Warren Park, Mount Warren Boulevard at Beaudes at Beanley Road. Had a car broken down at Berriber for Logan Motorway westbound. Speed limit at 60. Forgot breakfast? 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The Kiss Cast heading for a top of 27 today. And partly cloudy with Robin Kipp and Corius in the morning on Kids.
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13: Morning, I'm Alana Riley. Well, a group is on the run following a hit-and-run crash in Logan just before 1 a.m. A Ford Falcon and Toyota collided at Browns Plains with four people in the Toyota fleeing on foot. It's believed that car had been driving dangerously prior to the crash. Meantime, there are concerns for the well-being of a motorbike rider involved in a serious hit-and-run north of Brisbane. Police say the bike hit a car at a Morayfield intersection around midday yesterday, but the rider fled the scene before officers arrived. More proof of the cost of living crunch, the National Debt Helpline recording its busiest ever 12 months. More than 183,000 Aussies have reached out for assistance in the past financial year. And rumours are firming up that Taylor Swift and Travis Kelce might be tying the knot in New York City this weekend. Travis's mum has been spotted flying into the Big Apple, as well as a string of the couple's famous friends. Your sport check in a sec.
11: More affordable housing starts with more supply. That's why the new Queensland government is unlocking more than 98,000 new homes right across Queensland.
13: In the AFL, Brisbane has taken out a win over the Cats down in Geelong. After running out winners 123-101, Lions coach Chris Fagan says an 8-1 first quarter is what set up the victory.
15: They'd pegged us back by half time, but still sometimes the effort to have to do that helps you win the game in the end.
13: The Kiss Cast is next.
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13: Partly cloudy and a top of 27 degrees in Brizzy today. A bit cooler over the weekend. Mostly fine in 23 tomorrow, 21 on Sunday. Right now it is 15 degrees in the city. 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
14: Just after 6 o'clock Friday morning, we made it to Friday. Yeah. Well done, team. Woo. Well done, everyone.
17: Now, we got here. Okay, see you later.
14: Yes. And one of those easy chats is when you talk about murderers on the show, because everyone's got a story somehow.
18: It's extraordinary just how many people have come out of the woodwork that they're related to or have some sort of first degree of separation from someone who should be in jail.
14: Yeah.
17: But it's like, it's so scary. Like, these creep me out.
14: It's funny how with the murderers, there's often the signs as well. Like, you know, they start off killing pets and things in the area.
18: So creepy.
14: Wait till you hear one of our stories had that experience. They had the writing on the wall.
17: Yep.
14: 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Come on.

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2: Looking over Brisbane, traffic is busy through Brisbane City in both directions. It's starting to build inbound towards Hale Street. Lights on flash at Mount Warren Park, Mount Warren Boulevard at Bodens at Beenleigh Road. And a broken down car, Logan Motorway westbound before the Wesley Road off-ramp through Barron, but the speed limit at 60. The new Queensland government is delivering tougher e-scooter and e-bike laws from the 1st of July to stop behaviour that puts lives at risk. Find out more at qld.gov.au. The Kiss Cast, a top of 27 today and partly cloudy with Robin, Kip and Corias in the morning on Kiss.
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1: In talking about this show, Should I Marry a Murderer? And things that you found out.
2: Hello, Anonymous out of Caboolture. What did you find out?
3: We were married for a number of years. I ignored all the red flags, and then he wanted to leave and start a new life, which was quite devastating for me and my children. And then it was after he left, I realised that all of those red flags were genuine and that he actually used me for marriage for residency.
4: Wow.
2: And he had kids with you.
3: No, they're not his.
4: Right. Wow.
0: So you're thinking, is this guy really into me and all those other things? And then turns out
2: he wasn't.
0: It was all a lie. Oh, man.
2: Did he ever come clean?
3: No, he still denies it and still, it is all a big lie and he still has no remorse. He still, it isn't very old, it's still quite raw, but he still has no remorse, still doesn't think he's done anything wrong.
2: What, just to use someone to get a residency? Can you get him deported?
3: No. We're trying.
0: We live in hope.
4: Yeah, that's right.
0: We live in hope.
2: Thank you.
3: No worries.
2: Bye.
4: So, Amy from Upper Caboolture. Now, your story might be able to top Lige's serial killer story.
5: A little bit. Mine is a little bit like psychotic in a way.
0: Yeah.
2: Okay.
4: Wow.
5: So I'm originally from Frankston in Victoria.
4: Yes.
5: My mum was quite young at the time. She was roughly like just into her just after teens. She probably would have been about like 19, 20.
0: Yeah.
5: She ended up meeting this guy. I think it was just through like mutual friends or online or just one of those, you know, dates. And so they met up. It was just like a one-off thing. And then he asked her like to meet her again. And she's like, look, no, like, you know, I'm not comfortable. Like, it just wasn't a vibe. The next morning she woke up and he had killed cats and hung them on her fence.
0: Holy
4: what?
5: And it turned out he was a serial killer.
0: That's always the sign. Isn't that, that's normally a sign, isn't it? When people kill pets or
4: animals, yeah.
0: Yeah.
5: I was just like, he did what now? And she was like, yeah. And I was like, that is just wild. That is disgusting.
0: Wow.
2: Well, she would have feared for her life. Did she call the police? What did she do?
5: So she actually spoke to, like, a police officer in Frankston Police Station. And they were pretty much just like, look, yeah, we'll, like, look into it. And then, like, a few days later, a young teenage girl went missing. So my mum had to go back to the station and, like, you know, say, look, I think he's, you know, not well. Like, you know, he kept, like, texting me saying, like, I know where you live. He would just show up at, like, fuel stations whenever she was putting fuel in her car. And then, like, randomly all these women started to go missing.
0: Oh, wow. Man.
2: Paul Charles Denyer.
5: And I was just like, ew, that's so gross.
2: That's wow. him. So is that gross. Him?
0: Is
2: Paul
0: that him?
2: Charles Denyer?
5: His name's Paul Charles Denyer, and he's now transitioned, so he's now a female.
0: Oh, man.
4: Wow.
0: How crazy.
4: Wow, geez, that's
2: serving
4: crazy,
2: three consecutive sentences of life imprisonment with a non-parole period of 30 years for murders of three young women. That's awful.
5: Yeah.
2: Wow,
5: and all lived in that area. Like, it was just so scary.
0: Yeah,
5: I bet. Like, how gross. You know,
0: he'll
5: just stalk women.
0: Gross.
2: That is insanity. Well, at least your family is okay.
5: Yes, that's the main thing. Just, be careful when you meet someone and you say no again.
0: Yeah, right. Yeah, your mum obviously had a pretty good weirdo radar and just went, no thanks.
2: No thanks.
0: I'm not up for that.
2: I mean, some cats, that was awful.
0: Yeah.
2: They agreed of 30 years for murders of three young women. That's awful.
5: Yeah.
2: Wow,
5: and all lived in that area. Like, it was just so scary.
0: Yeah,
5: I bet. Like, how gross. You know, he'll just stalk women.
0: Gross.
2: That is insanity. Well, at least your family.

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15: Brisbane traffic.
16: Looking over Brisbane, there's a truck broken down at 8 Mile Plains Pacific Motorway northbound. It's on the Chevron at the Logan Road exit. Car broken down at Parkinson Logan Motorway. That's westbound on the shoulder up to Mount Lindsay Highway, causing some minor delays. And there are lights on Flash Mount Warren Boulevard and Boaters at Beanley Road. 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The Kiss Cast, the top of 27 today, partly cloudy with Robin Kipp and Couriers in the morning on Kiss.
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18: Morning, I'm Alana Riley. Well, two baby boys are in the children's hospital suffering minor injuries in a nasty crash at Logan overnight. It's after two vehicles collided at Greenbank. A woman had to be freed from the wreckage before being taken to the PA, potentially fighting for life. Four people have fled the scene of a hit and run south of Brisbane this morning. The Ford Falcon they were in hitting another car at Browns Plains.

0: hurting its driver. Police say the Falcon had also been spotted driving dangerously prior to the incident. Making other headlines, a second man has been charged over his alleged involvement in a failed people smuggling plot up in far north Queensland. The Chinese man is due in court today. And a big breakthrough in the fight against MND, a trial drug from researchers at the University of Queensland is hoped to turn the incurable disease into a manageable illness. Trials could begin within the next 5 years. Your sport check in a sec.
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0: Brisbane has defeated Geelong by 22 points to kick off round 17 of the AFL. Lions coach Chris Fagan says an 8-goal opening term helped kickstart momentum. And in the NRL, Jai July is kicking off tonight with the Code holding the world's biggest birthday party for Jai Arrow following his retirement due to motor neurone disease. A string of MND fundraisers are getting underway, including a donation for every try scored this month across the NRL, the NRLW and the State of Origin. The Kiss Cast is next.
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0: Partly cloudy and 27 degrees in Brizzy today. Tomorrow, more cloud around and 23, cooling down to just 21 on Sunday. Right now, it is 15 degrees in the city. And win a brand new car, 10K and business class flights to the USA. Keep a kiss from 10 a.m. today.
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1: 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We've been talking about this huge Netflix show, Should I Marry a Murderer? Amazing how many people have similar stories.
2: Hey, Wanda of Morayfield, what did you find out later?
3: I found out that one of the families I lived with were related to the Sydney granny killer.
1: Hang on, so one of the families you lived with, in what context?
3: Foster child.
1: Right.
4: Wow.
1: Whoa.
2: Yeah. Wow. Hang on, I'm just Googling. John Wayne Glover.
3: That's the one.
2: How did you find out?
3: I watched the series on Netflix.
1: Yeah.
3: Because I love murder mysteries. And I recognised the name and I rang up one of my cousins and he goes, yeah, that's the dark secret of the family.
1: The dark secret of the family was... He's a granny killer. What, and so you lived with the family. Was he around the family at the time or was he just...
3: No. Okay. He's long gone now. But yeah. I'm best friends of one of the great-granddaughters of one of the ladies that he murdered.
1: Far out.
2: They say 6 degrees of separation. It's just you don't want that separation.
1: No. Bit more would be nice. Bit more. Wow.
3: And the only reason I found out is that my girlfriend said, can you come to a memorial for my great-grandma? And then they were talking about it and everything, and that's when it all clicked. I went, oh, I shouldn't be here.
1: Wow.
2: Did you say anything to her?
3: No.
2: No?
1: She still doesn't know.
2: Oh, wow.
3: No.
1: But you shouldn't share any guilt for that. Like, I know it's
3: share
1: weird.
3: Share any guilt, but, yeah, no, yeah. I just...
1: Mm-mm. It's too weird.
4: It'd be very
2: weird. It is very weird. Yeah. Wow.
3: It was very, very weird. And, yeah, it was a big dark secret for a very, very long time. Still is. A lot of people don't know. Yeah, really weird.
2: Were the family weird too?
3: Yeah. Oh, yeah.
4: Oh, yeah.
2: And how long were you with them for as a foster kid?
3: For the whole of my life.
1: Is that right?
4: Wow.
1: Isn't that interesting? And... As a foster kid, to recognise, because, you know, you don't necessarily have anything to compare it to, but you must, was there a moment when you go, this family's not right?
3: I thought it was me.
2: Yeah, you would too, because you're a kid.
3: I got diagnosed only 10 years ago with ADHD, and they were saying through my life that it was me was the wrong one, I was always the problem, da-da-da-da-da, and then when I found out that and then found out that I was diagnosed with ADHD and a couple of other things, it was, so it wasn't always me.
4: ADHD, you know, we are still a bit, you know, we're the naughty ones sometimes.
3: Oh, we're a special breed.
5: You're not completely exhausted, okay?
2: Oh, thanks, Wanda. Thanks for sharing.
4: That's incredible. Thank you.
3: Hey, Corey.
4: Yeah?
3: Everyone in their life needs someone with ADHD to make sure that their life is fulfilled.
4: Thank you.
2: There you go.
4: That's what I say to my wife all the time. She still gets cranky at me.
2: Thank you, Wanda.
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7: Looking over Brisbane, it's a good run this morning from Caboolture to Bald Hills for the Bruce Highway, 24-minute runtime. Traffic has started to build on the Pacific Motorway northbound through Slacks Creek. It's also getting busier for the Gateway Motorway northbound from the M1 through towards Carindale. And with over 300 products now reduced, Aldi prices just got Aldia, so you can keep your wallet fullier. Aldi, good difference. The Kiss Cast heading for a top of 27 today and partly cloudy conditions forecast, but no rain around with Robin, Kip and Corey Oates in the morning on Kiss.
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1: I'm not ready.
0: This is not the type of song you'll ever be ready for.
2: This needs to be like up
0: special.
2: And fun.
1: Yeah, but
2: and
1: I don't know the words. I don't know the song that well.
0: Bruno Mars, come on. We've played this song 1,000 times.
1: Yeah, but I don't sing it.
0: Okay. Well, that could be an issue. And it's a karaoke version, so the music's a little funny.
1: I know.
0: Okay, but I'm going to take care of the synthesized voice bit at the start.
1: Oh, of course. And then I'm going to somehow try and
0: sing the words and I'll do the backup stuff. You'll be fine.
2: Okay, come
0: on. So hang on, does he start straight on tonight? I think, hang on, let me just. Okay.
2: Yes.
0: So it's going to be like that.
1: Is that what it sounds like? Yeah. Oh my God.
0: Okay.
2: Come on, boys, you can do it.
0: You ready?
2: Yeah.
1: No.
0: 3, 2.
3: Tomorrow, I just want to take you there. Throw your hands up in the sky. Stop this party, all right.
1: Players.
4: Is it? Boom.

0: 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Pop, pop! It's showtime!
1: Showtime!
0: Showtime! Guess who's back again? Oh, they don't know?
1: Don't tell them! No. Go tell them!
0: Fuck it! I'm gonna. Let's
1: get. Yeah! Yeah!
2: I don't even know! Come on, keep going!
1: Keep going! Grab the blues! Oh! Yes.
0: I'm a dangerous man with some money in pocket.
1: Look keep out. Up!
0: So many breakouts around me, and then wake up the
1: keep
0: rocket.
1: Whoop!
0: Why are you mad?
2: Okay.
1: It wasn't the best.
2: To be fair, two things happened. The first is that this is the first time you've ever been able to get through.
1: It is. It's a tough one.
2: And the second thing that I really enjoyed
1: yeah.
2: is you both started in completely different places. And then kind of yeah. met in the middle. Yeah.
0: Well, this is what happened. I had to get it 5 minutes ago.
1: I think we were hoping for magic that never no, that never arrived.
2: But I just loved it all the same. Well done.
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19: Brisbane traffic. Looking over Brisbane, there's a broken down truck, Pacific Motorway northbound at the Logan Road exit through 8 Mile Plains. It did make it onto the Chevron. There are also lights on flash at Mount Warren Park, Mount Warren Boulevard and Brothers at Beanley Road. South Pine Road traffic has started to build inbound through Onogra. 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The KISSCast, heading for a top of 27 today and partly cloudy with Robin Kipp and Corey Oates in the morning on KISS.
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20: Morning, I'm Alana Riley. Well, a woman has been left fighting for life after a nasty crash in Logan that also left two babies in hospital. The woman had to be freed from the wreckage at Greenbank overnight, while paramedics say two infant boys suffered minor injuries. A man was also taken to the PA. A 30-year-old man's due in court today, the second person charged over their alleged involvement in a failed people smuggling plot into far north Queensland. A group of foreign nationals who illegally arrived by boat on a remote beach in Cape York this week have been removed from Australia. Investigations are underway into a hit and run at Moray Field, north of the city, yesterday, where a motorbike collided with a car at an intersection. The rider fled on foot. Police are concerned for their well-being, given how serious the wreckage was. And a major breakthrough in the fight against motor neurone disease could help turn the deadly condition into a manageable illness. Researchers at the University of Queensland have developed a new trial drug with clinical testing hoped to begin within 5 years. Your sport check in a sec.
8: 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That's why the new Queensland government is unlocking more than 98,000 new homes right across Queensland.
20: The Brisbane Lions are sweating on scans for Darcy Cameron following last night's 22-point victory over Geelong. The key defender was forced from the field with a hamstring injury. Coach Chris Fagan hoping for the best.
22: Don't know the extent of it yet, obviously, which is a pity for him. He gets injured a lot.
20: The KISSCast is next.
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20: Partly cloudy and 27 degrees in Brizzy today. Tomorrow, more cloud around and 23, cooling down to just 21 on Sunday. Right now, it is 15 degrees in the city. 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Keep a KISS from 10 a.m. today.
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1: Just after 7 o'clock Friday morning, coming up very soon, your fellow radio queen, Kate Langbrook. Robin?
2: Yes, because this was the first interview I did when my book came out for No Filter, Mamma Mia's No Filter, and I was a bit, I was half fangirling, half terrified of the wonderful Kate, because she's such a great teller.
1: Yeah, she is. Kate does that thing where she can tell a story. She sort of laughs while she's saying words, and it makes me smile every time I hear it.
2: She's so good.
1: So I can't imagine her being nasty, but let's hear what she thinks about your book very soon. Coming up next, though, when kids wreck your day.
0: Yeah.
1: I mean, it could just be every day for some parents.
0: No, I know. But when you got something planned, you finally got a day.
1: Yes.
0: And then they ruin it.
1: Yeah. It happened to Drew, our boss. We'll get into it right after this on KISS 97.3.

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2: Looking over Brisbane, there is heavy traffic northbound on the Pacific Motorway through Slacks Creek. It started to build from Woolloongabba onto the Riverside Expressway. It's been a good run this morning for the Bruce Highway from Caboolture through to Bald Hills, 24 minutes travel time. No delays for Centenary Highway. Don't get your truck stuck. Too many trucks are hitting Queensland rail bridges. Know your height, know your load, and know your route. 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The KISCast heading for a top of 27 today and partly cloudy with Robin, Kip and Corey Oates in the morning on KISS.
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1: Now, last week, I don't know if you remember, but Tegan was away. Mm. She had to go away for work. And the kids, you know, were staying at Nanning Pass.
0: Oh, that's interesting. I didn't realise. So that's what happens when if Tegan goes away, she gets proper carers the kids.
1: Well, yeah, because I can't care for them full time, mate.
0: Can't
1: I'm working
0: with their father.
1: unless I get a day off, I'll take a day off.
0: Okay.
1: Right?
0: No, I understand. It's not like you can do school drop offs.
1: Yes. And you know how much I love playing golf. You know, I used to know how much I'd want to play golf, but I just haven't had the time.
0: Yes.
1: And I thought, you know what? Look at that.
0: Here's your window.
1: Kids are at school. Tegan's on the plane.
0: Yeah.
1: I've got a whole day to myself. Go play some golf. No. I had my clubs in my car. I got my outfit, my mates. You know, I'm trying to help my mate out with his golf brand, but can't even do that. And you know why? Huxton had to go and get sick. Had to take him to the doctor.
0: Selfish.
1: Tegan books it at 10:30.
0: Oh, no.
1: Tee off was 10:30.
0: So you had to go and pick him up from school or daycare?
1: No. Remember, she dropped him here just as we finished.
0: Yeah. So your day got screwed.
1: Yep, Corey, off you go. Go to the doctor. And then get his antibiotics.
0: And then take him home.
1: Yeah. Look, he did have an ear infection.
0: Yeah.
1: But
0: so he's not
2: he
0: faking.
2: Was in pain.
1: I don't know, but you know what?
2: He was sick.
1: But just the timing on that. Yeah. Like, I swear Tegan planned today. Like, Huxley, you get sick.
2: Do you know that when I had my boys and I returned to work, their dad, Tony, did ring every golf course.
1: Corey, off you go. Go to the doctor.
0: And then
1: go get his antibiotics.
0: And then take him home.
1: Yeah. Look, he did have an ear infection.
0: Yeah.
1: But
0: so he's not
2: he
0: faking.
2: Was in pain.
1: I don't know, but you know what?
2: He was sick.
1: But just the timing on that. Like,
0: I know.

0: So kids have a spidey sense, though. They know when you're about to do something enjoyable or relaxing.
1: Yeah, they know when you're about to have fun.
0: I remember the other day I was about first time in 2 weeks I had a 1 hour window for a nap, and I was like, this is going to be the best. I'm so exhausted. And I lay down, and then I hear my phone on the side of the table. I look at it. It's school. It was the front office. Raphael's dropped his lunch. He's opened his lunchbox ever, and his lunch has fallen out, so he needs you to bring him a sandwich. And that was my window.
2: It's not even that he's sick, which he can't help. It's the fact that he has done something you would have been wrong.
0: I was so mad. I was like, hey, now listen, how hungry is he? Because he doesn't eat his lunch anyway.
1: Yeah.
0: And I know he's not going to bring whatever. He's not going to eat whatever I bring him.
1: I don't know how to say this without everyone hating me, but they ruin your day. I'm not going to lie.
0: Yeah.
2: Can I just quickly check? Did you go and take Huck some food?
0: Oh, Raph, no,
2: did.
0: Raph. I did.
2: Raph,
0: yeah,
2: sorry.
0: Yeah, I took him a sandwich.
2: And, you did.
0: And you can't take your peanut butter because that'll kill someone.
1: Yeah.
0: So, so I had to go and buy ham.
1: Just butter.
0: Just butter. Butter and two dry arrowroots. There you go, mate. So 131065, when have kids ruined your day? How do they do it? They know. They've got senses.
1: Yeah. When have they just
2: do know.
1: That one
2: they
1: day.
0: Do. Yeah.
1: That one day you get...
0: Yeah,
1: and when did they ruin it?
0: Yeah, there's just like something. Like, ping, Dad's enjoying himself right now. I'll put a stop to that.
2: Well, coming up next, 131065, or of course you can text on 0409 973 973. I had a booty call ruined.
1: What?
0: All right, let's get to that in a second.
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2: Brisbane traffic. Looking over Brisbane Centenary Highway from Darra through to Jindalee, just a 9-minute run time. Traffic's doing pretty well on the roads. There is congestion through Slacks Creek for the Pacific Motorway northbound, and there are lights on flash for Mount Warren Park, Mount Warren Boulevard, Advoitas at Beanley Road, Harris Scarf. 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The Kiss Cast heading for a top of 27 today and partly cloudy with Robin Kipp and Corios in the morning on Kiss.
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5: Morning, I'm Alana Riley. Well, new hope for Aussies living with MND. A potential treatment developed by University of Queensland researchers is being hailed as a major step forward. Human trials are expected within 5 years, hope to turn motor neurone disease from a terminal illness into one that's manageable. Police are searching for a group of people following a hit-and-run crash south of Brisbane this morning. A Ford Falcon was spotted driving dangerously before hitting into a Toyota at Browns Plains. The Toyota driver was hurt, while four people in the Ford fled on foot. In other news, searches continue for a motorbike rider involved in a different hit-and-run north of the city. Police say the bike hit another car at an intersection in Morayfield around midday yesterday, but fled from the scene. Authorities are worried for the rider's well-being, given how severe the smash was. And in celeb goss, rumours are firming up that Taylor Swift and Travis Kelce might be tying the knot in New York City this weekend. Travis's mum has been spotted flying into the Big Apple, as well as a string of the couple's famous friends. Your sport check in a sec.
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5: 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Lions coach Chris Fagan says his side's 8-1 first quarter was one of the keys to overcoming the Cats.
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5: A bit of cloud around Brisbane to wrap up the week. Tops of 27 degrees today. Tomorrow, partly cloudy and 23. A bit cooler on Sunday, just tops of 21. Right now, it is 15 degrees in the city. And win a brand new car, 10K and business class flights to the USA. 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

0: 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Talking about times kids ruined your day because Corey finally had a chance to play golf. First time in months. And Huxley got sick, he had an ear infection.
1: And it was 27 degrees, no wind. And I'm sitting in the doctor's.
2: Your child was in pain.
1: I don't care. Give him some Panadol. He'll be right. I'm in pain now.
0: When do kids ruin the day? Michael out of Forest Lake.
3: How are you guys?
0: Good, mate. What happened?
1: What happened?
3: Look, I don't spend much time with my family. I live quite a distance from them. For the first time in about 3 to 5 years, I got to catch up with my sister. So I took my wife and my kids to meet my sister and her kids and hang out. And the very first thing my 5-year-old daughter said to my sister was, "Do you know we don't hang out with you because Mum doesn't like Dad's family?"
2: Oh, wow.
3: It brought a very quick end to the day. My sister didn't react very well, put her kids in the car and left, and I again haven't seen her in 3 years.
0: Oh, no.
2: Oh, my goodness.
1: No way.
2: What did your wife say?
3: My wife was a bit mortified. She was like, "I've never said that." My wife's very friendly. And I said to my sister, like, "I don't know where she's got that. Tegan definitely never said that."
0: Yeah.
3: And my sister said, "Well, it's come from somewhere. Have a good day."
0: Yeah.
1: And no way.
3: And so we drove all the way to Redcliffe to have lunch, to turn around and drive home.
0: Oh, man, that's rough.
2: Yeah, you can't recover from that quickly anyway.
0: Nope.
2: Hayley out of Park Ridge, when did kids ruin your day?
4: Hey, guys, yeah, so it was years ago when Eat Street first opened and in the city, and my husband and I were, like, planning it all week. You know, we really wanted to try the cronuts that they brought out. You know, we had our whole menu planned out. Yeah. Anyway, I put my daughter to sleep for an afternoon nap, and she was only, like, 2, and she woke up vomiting. And, like, I knew it was a bug from kindy, but I was like, "Oh, it's probably just the milk. Maybe she just had a sip of the milk as well." Anyway, so we're all ready. We got her in the car. We're about to drive out of the driveway, and she just power chucked everywhere. I was like, "Oh, well, let's just say unpack the car."
0: I love that you're trying to press on after the first vomit.
2: The thing that you were going towards was a cronut. Like, that's not going to make a child sick.
4: Yeah, at least you didn't vomit there, I guess.
1: Yeah, that's true.
4: I had a whole week for that cronut.
0: That's rough.
1: Emma, at a Warner, what happened when they ruined your day?
5: Been given a Stephanie's Day Spa for Mother's Day, and I've waited 2.5 years to use this thing.
0: Yeah.
5: Literally pulled up into the car park at Stephanie's. As I was getting out the car, school rings. Ethan played football and hit his head. You're going to have to come pick him up. So not only did I not get the day star, but I also lost the appointment and everything because it was last minute.
0: Oh, because
5: so,
0: you cancelled too late.
5: His day star at Clear Mountain.
1: Oh,
5: and
1: no.
5: And then I picked him up and he spent the whole day at home and he was fine.
1: No, that's
5: the time of his life.
1: Oh, no.
2: That is just not cute.
0: That's what you're, instead of a day spa, you're hanging out with a concussed child.
1: He's put it on by the sounds of it.
0: Now, Robin, you're not getting out of this. You said before that.
1: Yeah, I want to hear this.
0: You had a booty call that got blocked. What happened?
2: Okay, so I met who was to become my husband, Sean, in September, and because of everything that had happened with my kids and them losing their dad, I took a really long time to kind of just, you know, he lived in Sydney, I lived in Brisbane, and so we had finally decided that after the Easter long weekend, the following weekend I would have spent all that time with the kids, I would go down to Sydney and just, you know, spend the weekend with him. And there was a lot of preparation in that. And I thought everything was fine. I'd organised the kids to stay at home. But the soccer season had started straight out of the Easter break.
0: Yep.
2: And Thursday night was a training. And the way that I'd planned it was that I was going to do the show and then go straight to the airport and then go down to Sydney. So I get a phone call Thursday night to say that one of the boys, who will remain nameless, had hurt themselves with a suspected broken arm.
1: Suspected.
2: And an appointment would be made for the next day to go and have an x-ray. I am not going to lie.
0: Yep.
2: I really thought about going.
0: Yeah.
2: And I didn't. And I didn't go to Sydney. And I took the said child to get an x-ray. And guess what?
0: What?
1: It wasn't broken.
2: It wasn't broken.
1: No.
0: You're a little tempted to break it?
1: Yeah.
2: Mate, the fact that kid is still breathing.
6: Yes. And you can't even tell him why you're mad.
2: Nah,
6: you can never go, you know what, I'm so cranky right now.
2: And Sean couldn't come up because the kids hadn't met him. Like, this was, like, going to be the first, you know.
1: What's wrong, Mum? Nothing. No. Don't worry about it.
6: Nothing at all.
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8: Looking over Brisbane, there's a truck broken down at 8 Mile Plains, Pacific Motorway northbound. It's on the Chevron at the Logan Road exit. Last on flash at Mount Warren Park from Mount Warren Boulevard at Bodas at Beanley Road. And a car broken down at Berrinba, Logan Motorway westbound. The speed limit down to 60. 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The Kiss Cars turning for a top of 27 today and partly cloudy with Robin Kipp and Corey Oates in the morning on Kiss.
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1: Robin, Keith and Corey Oates.
2: 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And this town's

0: It's Robin, Kip and Corey Oates on KISS 97.3. Now, Robin, before we get to our special guest, you chatted with her without us.
1: I did chat to her without you. Yes. I know you will find that offensive because you love her.
0: Yes.
1: But we're talking about Kate Langbrook, and, of course, she is the host of No Filter on Mamma Mia, which is the number one podcast for women in the country. It is huge.
0: Yeah,
2: that's big.
1: And it was requested that Kate was my first ever interview for my book Flamingos Aren't Born Pink.
0: Right.
1: And it was recorded like no one outside of my family or the publishers had read the book. And so not only was I terrified that, you know, anyone was going to like it, I had to face Kate first.
0: Here's a bit of the podcast.
3: I remember very clearly after Tony died and I lay on that floor in my walk-in wardrobe and I cried and I cried. And then I just thought, no one's going to come and sweep you up and drive you off. Like, get up, girl. Get your big girl pants on and start moving because those kids need you.
0: And she joins us now, Kate Langbrook. Hey, Kate.
4: Oh, hello, hello. How's your week been, Robin, with the No Filter rolling out?
1: It's been very interesting. I will say, Kate Langbrook, that of the 37 years I've been doing this, you think I would get my camera angles better.
0: It is right up my nose. Well, it's my favourite thing. Is Robin did a FaceTime or whatever with you for this and just held it directly under her nostrils.
5: Lucky it was clean, Robin.
0: No filter.
2: And there was no filter.
0: And luckily no boogers.
1: So the thing that's embarrassing about this No Filter interview from my perspective is that I'm like begging Kate to tell me that she likes it.
0: Yeah.
1: I listened back to it a couple of days ago, Kate, and I'm like, that is so humiliating. But I'm like, Kate, please like me.
0: Yeah, let's be honest. What did you think of the book?
4: Well, the book was extraordinary. It's so extraordinary, I actually lent my copy to a girlfriend of mine who also lost her dad when she was 11.
0: Wow.
4: And I just want to say, boys, just watch yourself around Robin Bailey. Her ability to pick herself up, like you said in that quote that you lifted from the interview, your ability to lift yourself up and to put on what you call your big girl pants and to navigate, for most people, unimaginable tragedy and to turn your life into something beautiful is quite extraordinary.
0: Yeah.
4: And there's a tendency for people at the moment to lean into victimhood and how they've suffered. But what Robin's story is and why I loved it so much is it's not about how you're feeling when you're knocked down on the ground. It's about how you get up.
0: Mm.
1: There's two things I'll say about this, Kate. You will not be surprised that neither of the boys have read the book.
0: I've started.
4: Of course they wouldn't. And when you said Mamma Mia earlier, it's a really interesting thing because, like you said, it's the biggest platform for women and girls in the country. And unlike men's pursuits that we sort of engage in, you know, sport and the stock market generally, women are more into it than ever, they don't feel the same compulsion to come and dip in their toe in our world.
0: No.
5: I
0: don't know.
1: I know why.
0: What is it? Why? You tell me, Robin. Why do I?
1: Because your attention span is smaller than most human beings, and you don't care.
0: It's not that I don't care. And I didn't. And my.
1: He doesn't care.
0: What I wanted to say was that it's boring, but it's not. It's not that it's boring.
5: Well,
1: see?
5: Is that the straight up answer?
0: Yeah.
5: Like.
0: It's because it's boring,
5: it's got,
0: Kate.
5: No, yeah.
0: The stuff it's you guys talk about is boring.
5: Yeah, look,
4: it's so interesting because for women, this stuff is not boring.
0: Yes.
4: Men have got a different parcel of brilliant attributes, but emotional pain doesn't tend to be where they are most comfortable.
0: I think that you're spot on.
1: And I just keep batting it up to them.
0: And you said earlier that we need to be wary. We are wary of her. We know. We've seen it. She's like the Terminator. You think? You go, oh, well, that shot's going to take her down. She's still coming.
4: Yeah.
5: It's quick fire too. It is quick fire.
1: Yeah.
0: far out. How does she make that metal scene back together? She somehow found a way.
5: We'll throw one bomb, should have a cluster bomb. Just bang, bang, bang, bang, bang, bang, bang, bang. And a whoa!
2: What the heck?
5: We lost.
0: Well, I'll tell you what, though. If I was going to listen to a women's podcast, Kate Langbrook, it'd be yours.
5: Yeah.
4: Oh, well, thank you. I'll take that as the highest compliment.
5: Can't say I watched the video, though. I don't know if I'll be able to look at Robin's snout for that long.
0: Find out a little more.
4: Put a filter over
5: there.
4: It.
5: Yeah,
0: come on.
4: Put a bit of Bonnie Blue over the top. Find yourself very interesting.
0: That'd be great.
1: I'll tell you, Kate, they'll never listen, but at least they're honest about it.
0: Thanks, Kate.
5: Thank you.
1: Thanks, guys,
4: and well done, Robin.
1: Congratulations.
6: Thanks,
0: cheers.
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17: Brisbane traffic. Looking over Brisbane, there's a pile-up at Rochedale Gateway Motorway southbound. It's on the right shoulder near Miles Platting Road exit with heavy delays in the area. Truck broken down Pacific Motorway northbound on the Chevron at the Logan Road exit through 8 Mile Plains. 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The Kiss Cars heading for a top of 27 today and partly cloudy with Robin Kipp and Corey Oates in the morning on Kiss.
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19: Morning, I'm Alana Riley. Well, two baby boys are in the children's hospital, suffering minor injuries in a nasty crash at Logan overnight. It's after two vehicles collided at Greenbank. A woman had to be freed from the wreckage before being taken to the PA, potentially fighting for life. Two people have been charged after a string of alleged car thefts across Brisbane. Police allege a stolen Mercedes drove up beside a food delivery driver in Grange last night before the passenger of the Merc got out and stole the worker's car. Polair helped track it down, with two people now charged. A second man is due in court today over his alleged involvement in a failed people smuggling plot up in far north Queensland. If you're planning a trip down the coast this weekend, police are urging you to plan ahead, with the Gold Coast Marathon expected to spark significant impacts on traffic and a big breakthrough in the fight against motor neurone disease. A trial drug from researchers at the University of Queensland is hoped to turn the incurable disease into a manageable illness, with trials hoped to begin within the next 5 years. Your sport check in a sec.
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19: In the AFL, an inaccurate Geelong has kicked 19 behinds in their home ground loss to Brisbane. The Lions taking out the win 123-101. And the Socceroos have been busy practicing penalty shootouts ahead of Saturday's do-or-die clash with Egypt at the World Cup, saying they need to be prepared for anything. The Kiss Cast is next.
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19: Partly cloudy and tops of 27 degrees in Brizzy today. Cooling down over the weekend. Partly cloudy and 23 tomorrow. Tops of 21 on Sunday. Right now it is 17 degrees in the city. 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
22: Robin, Keith and Corey Oates.
0: It's just after 8 o'clock Friday morning. A lot of people will be getting ready for kids' sport across the weekend.
5: Yes.
1: Not in school holidays.
0: No, true.
1: We'll be kicking into that. Yeah, that's true.
5: No, some sports, if you're Olympic sports, you're swimming.
0: And actually, that probably brings us to this break, because this is a word of warning for people with young kids. When you're trying to steer your kids into different sports, what are the worst ones?
1: Yeah, don't do it.
0: What are the sports?
1: Take our advice.
0: The sports that continue through the school holidays.
1: Yeah. Oh, yeah. It's not good dancing.
0: No.
5: Don't do it.
0: Let's get into the worst kids' sports after this on KISS 97.3.

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1: Looking over Brisbane, there's a crash at Rochdale Gateway Motorway southbound. It's on the right shoulder near Mars Flatting Road exit and delays past Malcolmvac Palabar Road. Broken down truck for the Pacific Motorway northbound. That's on the Chevron at the Logan Road exit at through 8 Mile Plain. And lights on flash at Mount Warren Park, Mount Warren Boulevard and Boaters at Beenleigh Road. Rich espresso, silky custard sweetness layered with toasted caramel and a sugar crunch finish. Now at Zarafa's Coffee. The Kiss Cast, the top of 27 and partly cloudy with Robin, Kip and Corey Oates in the morning on Kiss.
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1: Robin Kip and Corey Oates. Cash. 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
0: All right, let's see if we can give away $1,000 here. Just three questions away.
2: Hugo of Dutton Park, hi.
3: Good morning, all.
2: Ooh, are you Hugo? A gambling man, Hugo?
3: Yeah, yes and no, but it all depends. We'll see where he goes.
0: Okay. 5 second time. I want you to hear the buzzer. It's too late. Get in before that. All right, Hugo?
3: Yeah.
0: Here we go.
4: How many teeth does the average adult human have?
3: That's 32.
0: Yes.
2: Yes, they do.
0: Yeah. Okay.
2: You are away, Hugo. That's $250 right there.
3: Are the next ones, did you use them? Are they easy or?
2: I did. Yeah, I did.
4: Got the next one.
0: I think you should be able to get it.
3: All right, let's do
4: it. It's up to you, though.
2: Okay.
0: Yeah, you're going on. Playing on.
2: Yeah. Question two for $500, 5 seconds on the clock. How many continents are there on Earth?
3: On Earth, 7.
0: Yes!
3: Wow!
4: Was that a guess?
0: You took it.

0: This way, time you go, but you got there. Seven. Nicely done.
1: Okay, that means that you now have $500 and some Kenny thinking music.
0: Yes, so you're going to walk away with the 500, go double or nothing for 1,000.

0: the dealing's done.
1: Okay, so there's $500. You can walk away or you can risk it. One more question, $1,000.
2: Did you know this one?
3: I definitely did not.
4: Oh, I did.
2: Okay.
1: Yeah.
2: Okay, well, no. Well, you're pretty cluey there, Corey. So, you know what? I'll take your advice there, mate.
3: All right, thanks.
1: All right.
3: Thanks, mate. Well done.
4: Did you know it, Kip?
1: I read it before, I'm sure, but I think I would have. I'm not 100%.
4: Okay, so the question was, you now have the 500 that is not in jeopardy, but yep. I want to know if you knew it. Which country is famous for inventing Lego?
2: Oh, I think that's, Denmark, maybe.
4: Yes!
2: Denmark.
3: It was Denmark!
1: It was Denmark! Oh!
3: Sorry, mate, I had no idea.
1: Now, you were after the buzzer by the time you got it, so you would have been wrong.
2: My son's right into it, you know. Oh, wow.
4: There you go.
1: Yeah.
4: Well, the 500 is all yours.
2: Thank you.
5: We've made you rich.
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5: 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And we've taken you around the world.
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14: Brisbane traffic.
0: Brisbane traffic.
6: Looking over Brisbane, there's a crash at Rochedale Gateway Motorway southbound. It's on the right shoulder near Miles Platting Road exit and delays past Malkovac Palabar Road. Broken down truck for the Pacific Motorway northbound. That's on the Chevron at the Logan Road exit at through 8 Mile Plain. And lights on flash at Mount Warren Park, Mount Warren Boulevard and Boaters at Beanley Road. Rich espresso, silky custard sweetness layered with toasted caramel and a sugar crunch finish. Now at Zarafa's Coffee. The Kiss Cast, the top of 27 and partly cloudy with Robin Kipp and Corey Oates in the morning on Kiss.
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22: Morning, I'm Alana Riley. Well, a woman has been left fighting for life after a nasty crash in Logan that also left two babies in hospital. The woman had to be freed from the wreckage at Greenbank last night, while paramedics say two infant boys suffered minor injuries. A man was also taken to the PA. A food delivery driver has had his car stolen in Brisbane's north overnight. Police allege a passenger of a stolen Mercedes got out and took the worker's car at Grange. The police chopper helped track the vehicle to Moorooka. Two people have now been charged. A 30-year-old man's due in court today, the second person charged over their alleged involvement in a failed people smuggling plot into far north Queensland. A group of foreign nationals who illegally arrived by boat on a remote beach in Cape York this week have been removed from Australia. And a major breakthrough in the fight against motor neurone disease could help turn the deadly condition into a manageable illness. Researchers at the University of Queensland have developed a new trial drug. Clinical testing is hoped to begin within 5 years. Your sport check in a sec.
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22: Jai July is kicking off in the NRL tonight with Code holding the world's biggest birthday party for Jai Arrow following his retirement due to motor neurone disease. A string of MND fundraisers are getting underway, including a donation for every try scored this month across NRL, NRLW and the State of Origin. And Brisbane has defeated Geelong by 22 points to kick off round 17 of the AFL. The Kiss Cast is next.
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22: A bit of cloud around Brisbane to wrap up the week and tops of 27 degrees. A bit cooler over the weekend. Tomorrow, partly cloudy and 23, tops of 21 on Sunday. Right now, it is 17 degrees in the city and win a brand new car, 10K and business class flights to the USA. Keep a Kiss from 10 a.m. today.
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0: It's Rob and Kip and Corio. 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
1: Okay, so I'm very excited about this. As a former gold defence goalkeeper in many netball games throughout my childhood, I found out that Monty has started netball. But the smart thing you've done here is put her into a sport that only goes for a season.
0: Yeah, and the games aren't that long, aren't they? Like 40-minute games?
2: 40 minutes, yeah.
0: Ooh, that's good in and out.
1: Right?
0: Yeah.
1: So this is a conversation for parents, and it is a safe space.
0: Yes, yeah, so this will be good. And certainly, you know, Sienna, my little girl's not even two yet, so I've got time to sort of guide her to the right sport. And Raffy hasn't really started proper sports yet, so... What is the worst sport as a parent? What is the worst sport to have your kids into? 13 1065.
1: Rowing.
0: Oh, why?
1: Swimming.
0: Why is rowing so bad?
1: Because you've got to get them.
2: Have you not realised?
0: So early.
1: 4 a.m.
2: Every day, all year.
0: And it's a terrible spectator sport, rowing as well, isn't it? Like you stand by the river and going, is that them? It's a city cat.
2: But it's even like, what are you looking for? Like the stroke rate?
0: Yeah.
2: Like, where's the impact?
1: Australia must be great at it because we've done really well at the Olympics.
0: Yeah.
1: So I'm not dissing
2: as
1: a parent, if you can make the decision.
0: Time. Yeah.
2: That'd be a lot of time. Like, you know, a lot of travel. I reckon there'd be a lot of travel in that, wouldn't it?
1: And how many professional rowers make a lot of money?
0: Yeah, true. Yeah. It's hard. Even if you get Olympic gold, you're only a chance.
1: What did that awesome foursome do? They did some fruit ad.
0: Yeah, Golden Valley.
1: Golden Valley.
0: I remember my cousin Andrew telling me, he goes, mate, I got my girls into, he goes, Irish dancing. He goes, it's the least sexy of the dancing. You don't have to worry about anything.
2: Here's one.
1: It was a method in his madness to protect his girls from hot guys.
0: If they go to a nightclub, they've got nothing sexy. They're just arms to the side and kicking.
2: Here's one I reckon you'd be surprised about.
1: Which one?
2: Golf. It is so expensive.
0: Yes.
2: It's a lot, like there's a lot of training every day.
1: Oh, it's so long.
2: But I'm saying, like, I love golf and I'm not saying I wouldn't want it, but it's so expensive. It's one of the most expensive sports to get your kids into. But then the chances of them actually doing well.
0: Becoming a pro.
2: I got some friends that play professional around, you know, getting around. And
0: yeah.
2: It's almost like you have to make or win about a couple hundred grand at least a year just to pay for your travel.
0: Just to cover
2: costs. Like that has to be up there.
1: We have kicked you off.
0: We have given
1: you the sports that we've got in our mind, but you guys have personal experience. So please, 13 1065.
0: What's the worst sport to get your kids into?
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4: Looking over Brisbane, there's a pile-up at Everton Park. Everton Park, Link Road, northbound at centre and right lanes are blocked before Stafford Road. Car broken down at Eagle Farm Gateway Motorway southbound. It's on the shoulder before Southern Crossway. And a truck broken down on the Pacific Motorway northbound through 8 Mile Plains. What's for lunch? 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The Kiss Cast heading for a top of 27 and partly cloudy with Robin, Kip and Corio in the morning on Kiss.
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1: Talking about the worst sports to
2: from
1: get your kids into.
2: From a parent's perspective.
1: Yeah, we're not saying the sport's bad.
2: No.
1: But as a parent, some of these sports are awful.
3: Would tennis be up there, you reckon?
2: Oh, yeah.
1: Well,
2: well, you can make money out
1: of tennis.
2: I guess
1: it can be expensive, but I mean, at least you can just sort of drop your kids off. You know they're in a caged area.
3: Well, for me, I broke a lot of rackets. I felt sorry for my parents.
1: Yeah. So. Well, for some people, it's bad. Yeah.
2: On our text line, 0409 973 973. Morning, guys. I love this sport and wouldn't change it now, but baseball is long and expensive.
1: Yeah.
2: You get there an hour before the game for warm up and then watch the game for an hour and a half.
1: Mm.
2: Bats are upwards of $500. Gloves are up there when you need a glove for different positions, so you need different gloves. Just when you think the season is over, they have softball, and that requires a different bat and a different glove and just as much travel.
3: My thing is, man, they may not even hit the ball.
1: Yeah.
3: They might just miss it.
1: It's just America's cricket, isn't it? Yeah.
2: Carol out of Bean Lee, what's the sport?
4: Cheerleading.
1: Now, what's wrong with why is that bad as a parent?
4: Because they train from as soon as they finish school till 7, 8, 9, 10 o'clock at night.
1: Oh, my God.
4: Wow.
1: And then where's the future gains? Like, where do you go to?
4: They're never going to make money.
1: No.
4: They can go, like, one of mine's in level 5, really young. They can't get money back. You don't get money back.
3: No money back.
2: But it's also
4: so much. You've got tanning, you've got eyelashes, you've got hair makeup.
1: You never want to do a sport where you have to take your kids to get a fake tan.
4: That's out.
2: And also, just think about it. There's no adult. I mean, apart from it, unless you do like NRL or like there's so few jobs.
1: And they don't make great money, the Broncos cheerleaders.
2: Wow. Yeah, I'm with you, Carol. Yeah. John of Thornlands.
5: Hey.
3: What's your sport, mate?
5: You guys call it sock and I call it footy.
1: Footy, yeah.
5: Well, you're $4,000 later beginning of every season.
1: Whoa.
5: Three and a half to $4,000, depends on the club that you're obviously representing.
1: Yeah.
5: Added to that, three times a week I have to drag a sister along to spend 2 hours waiting for her while she trains. So it's half an hour there, 2 hours whilst we're there, half an hour back in travel, and that's 3 days a week. And then your weekends are completely written off depending on whether it's a Saturday or a Sunday.
2: Or both.
5: So, for me, love the game, love to watch it.
1: But yes.
2: John.
5: My daughter's never going to be good enough for it.
3: Honestly.
5: So it's a waste of time. It's a
2: waste of time. John, can I tell you, in the height of my son's careers as schoolboy football players, 22 sessions a week
1: goodness.
2: Between the three of them. I know exactly what you're talking about.
1: That is just insane. Yes, you love the sport. This is what I'm saying. The sport's great. But as parents, actually, Amelia, our producer, now you've got a sport, a word of warning. What was the sport that you got into?
6: Yeah, so I grew up doing aerobic gymnastics, which is a mix between dance, cheerleading, and gymnastics.
1: What?
6: And it was expensive, man. I honestly, poor parents, because I think, I don't even know how much they paid a year, but with aerobic gymnastics, you had to pay about, I'd say like $200-$300 for just the music of your routine. And the routines are about like a minute long. On top of that, we also had to pay up to $1,000 for outfits a year. So we have one or two outfits per year. And so they're about like $800 to $1,000. And then on top of that, you also had to pay for the choreography and the makeup and the fake tans, like Chantal was saying. Yeah.
3: And you use it now, yeah?
1: Yeah. Look how it's got you.
6: Yeah. And radio guys. At least I'm a vibe when I go out. You know what I mean?
1: Yes. Oh,
2: 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You rock the dance floor.
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21: Brisbane traffic.
22: Looking over Brisbane, there's a pile-up at Everton Park. Everton Park, Link Road, northbound at centre and right lanes are blocked before Stafford Road. Car broken down at Eagle Farm Gateway Motorway southbound. It's on the shoulder before Southern Crossway. And a truck broken down on the Pacific Motorway northbound through 8 Mile Plains. What's for lunch? 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The Kiss Cast heading for a top of 27 and partly cloudy with Robin Kipp and Corey Oates in the morning on Kiss.
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16: 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I'm back after a few days' rest. Nah, you're joking. Absolutely no rest. Three kids, 24-7. It's restful being back in here. Hey, this is exciting what we're doing. Cash, cars and stars. This is a life upgrade, right? A brand new car, 10K sitting in the boot and in the front seat, United Airlines business class tickets to the USA, the home of the stars. What a way to live, all right? So you are listening out for the key song, which is...
17: It's like rain, are you ready?
16: A little bit of Alanis. You'll hear it this hour, 13-1065. When you do, to get yourself in the running to win that entire prize, cash, cars and stars. It's crazy. Let's get into all the hits, all the variety all day. Oh, I've missed these tunes. We've got some Go West on the way and Taylor Swift, her